1970 for Brotherhood of Man. United we stand, divided we fall. This is Back to the 70s. I'm MG Kelly. William up in Topeka, Kansas, wants to hear a little show.

0: Breed from Cher on Back to the 70s. I'm MG Kelly, coming back with some Tony Orlando and Don. Got the Electric Light Orchestra, a band called Exile out of the late 70s, going to be on the radio for you. And all your requests and dedications are just around the corner. Hang on.
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2: I'm Monica DeLuca. Oh, Cyndi Lauper has been inducted into the Rock and Roll Hall of Fame. The legendary singer also performed an emotional tribute with her song, True Colors. The Rock Hall also honored Outkast, Bad Company, Chubby Checker, Joe Cocker, Soundgarden, and more. 21 Pilots performed Seven Nation Army as a tribute to the White Stripes being inducted. Sound courtesy of Disney Plus. Salt-N-Pepa was also honored for musical influence, and Carole Kaye for musical excellence, among others. You can stream the ceremony on Disney Plus, while a primetime shortened version will air on ABC New Year's Day. That's Fox Rocks on Fox News.
3: No, Netflix is not adding an After Dark category, but so many people have been duped by the viral hoax that Netflix had to republish its policies about streaming adult content. It's just more proof that some folks will believe anything, like the rumor this week that Spotify is introducing a new feature that'll play music based on your financial situation. Would you let AI pick your baby's name? A lot of parents have been asking chatbots for help with one name that keeps popping up, and now Alara has suddenly become the baby name of the year, except AI didn't invent it. It found it on Reddit, where it's been talked about for years. Okay, so what were some of the worst new gadgets at this week's Consumer Electronics Show? There was a lollipop that plays music through your teeth when you bite down on it, or the internet-connected treadmill with a built-in AI coach that can yell at you to go faster, but also collects all your biometric data. But it was Samsung's new talking AI fridge that had most people scratching their heads. That's what's trending. I'm Christian Chase.

don't bring me down. My job to keep you up. The Electric Light Orchestra. I would be MG Kelly. We have another request. Is this a request or dedication? I am told this is a dedication. Oh, of course it is. Look at this. From Anna to Rodney in Miami. Rodney, listen carefully. Here's what she says in the email. She wants to kiss you all over.

0: Exile and Kiss You All Over from 1978. It's back to the 70s here coming up. Doobie Brothers, Cornelius Brothers, Sister Rose, and we're going to do a double shot of the Eagles. Thank you so much for your email requests and dedications. We're doing the best to get them all on for you.
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2: I'm CC Rider. It's the birthday of the Big O, Rockhouse Redding, the King of Soul. Most people know him as Otis Redding, but he's been called by all sorts of names. Today I'll tell you about how he got the nickname Mr. Pitiful and how he spun it into a hit record after this. Songwriter, guitarist, producer, and one of the greatest voices of all time, Otis Redding.
3: Them young girls, they do get weary.
2: Raw, powerful, and tender, his sound defined a new kind of soul music. While Motown Records released smooth, polished numbers, down south at Stax, Otis and his band came out with all the grit lacking up north. Gritty and emotional. See, Redding wrote the soundtrack for every broken heart. From his very first hit, These Arms of Mine.
3: These arms of mine.
2: To the last song he ever recorded. The mournful and iconic Sittin' on the Dock of the Bay.
3: Sittin' in the morning sun. I'll be sittin' when the evening comes.
2: Otis was known for churning out sad, sad songs. He even had a song called, well, take a guess, Sad Song.
3: I keep singing them sad, sad songs, y'all. Sad songs is all I know.
2: All those ballads led one radio disc jockey, a man called Mooha Williams, to dub Otis Redding Mr. Pitiful. One day, Otis's guitarist and co-songwriter, Steve Cropper, was in the shower thinking about his pal's new nickname when he was struck by an idea, a melodic response to that DJ. Released in 1965, the song became an instant hit. Otis Redding with Mr. Pitiful.

0: about those horns. Ballad master Otis Redding with Mr. Pitiful. The man who also wrote Respect and Sitting on the Dock of the Bay was born on this day in 1941. For more on Otis and his life and legacy, head to ccriderblues.com. I'm CC Rider, and I'm going there right now.
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3: The new season of the NFL kicks off in about an hour, and it's a Super Bowl rematch between the Patriots and the Seahawks with kickoff at 8:20 p.m. Eastern Time. Other news out of the NFL, Raiders tight end Brock Bowers will miss a game or two after having a meniscus trim on his knee earlier this week in Dallas. He will not play in week one against the Dolphins, but running back Ashton Jeanty was a full participant today, as was Giants wide receiver Malik Nabers. Vikings head coach Kevin O'Connell named Carson Wentz as the backup quarterback to Kyler Murray for week one against Green Bay. J.J. McCarthy will be the third string quarterback. In Major League Baseball, the A's blank the Blue Jays 2-0. Toronto is 1.5 games back of Cleveland for the final wildcard spot in the AL. Right now, Cleveland is up on Baltimore 2-0, top of the third inning, and the Padres outscored the Nationals 9-2. They are now tied with the Diamondbacks for the final wildcard spot in the NL.

back to the 70s. I'm MG Kelly. This is a nice request and dedication right here, I do think. We got Gary and Claudette living up in Bakersfield, California, listening to us on Oldies 94.5 Classic Hits. They say it's too late to turn back now.

0: Cornelius Brothers and Sister Rose, and Too Late to Turn Back Now. That's for sure. We are pumping out the hits on Back to the 70s, coming back with a double shot of the Eagles for you. Don't move. Back to the 70s.
1: What did you search for online this year, or have you already cleared your history? Google released its annual Year in Search list, and K-pop Demon Hunters was at the top in the U.S. Labubu, government shutdown, and tariffs were also in the top 10. Pedro Pascal was one of the most searched actors globally. And the biggest viral dish was the hot honey cottage cheese sweet potato beef bowl. Gross. That's what's trending. I'm Jen Clark.

double shot of the Eagles on Back to the 70s. Had a heartache tonight, and we took it to the limit right after that. Let's keep the hits rolling here. Here's my email address. You want to get something on the radio? It's requestasong@usa.com.

0: Mac out of 1976 on Back to the 70s and Say You Love Me. Coming up, some Peter Frampton, George Harrison, and guess who? Back to the
1: 70s. Ladies and gentlemen, the Beatles.
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3: Hello, and welcome to another edition of your daily Beatle Break. September 9th, 1971 marks the release date of John Lennon's second solo album to be released in the U.S. And today we feature the title track of that album. John gives us some insight into today's song.
4: Actually, that should be credited as a Lennon Ono song. The lyric and the concept came from Yoko, but those days I was a bit more selfish, a bit more macho, and I sort of omitted to mention her contribution. But it was right out of Grapefruit, her book, and I have give her credit now, long overdue.
3: Today's song was released as a single 1 month after the album in the U.S., where it went to number three. But today's song wasn't released in Britain until 1975. Even John had trouble explaining that.
4: Amazing. If 75... Well, I must say I'm blank on why that would have happened. It must have been either because Klein and EMI or whoever was... They wanted to sell the album, so make them buy the album. Some garbage like that. It's surprising.
3: And today's song was inspired by Cloud Piece, a three-line instructional poem from Yoko's 1964 book. John explains.
4: There was a time, you know, when you didn't have to have a passport to go from country to country. Well, really, it used to be you could go around, you know? What is this game that somehow this is America and then just across the field is Canada and that you have to have all kinds of papers and pictures and stamps and passports and, you know, I mean, when you think about it, it's insane. It's insane carving up the world into little patches like that.
3: Here's Imagine on your daily Beatle Break.

0: Well, that's going to do it for this edition of your Daily Beetle Break. I'm Dave Marino. Thanks for joining us. And we'll catch you right here next time. Same beat time, same beat channel for your Daily Beetle Break.
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2: I'm Michelle Pollino on Amazon Prime. Oh, what fun.
3: Where is Mom?
2: Michelle Pfeiffer stars as Claire Clouster, the glue that holds her chaotic, lovable family together every holiday season. But this year, her grown kids and distracted husband get swept up in their own seasonal dramas and leave their mom behind. So she sets out on an adventure of her own and rediscovers what the holidays mean when you're finally free. On Netflix, Jay Kelly. George Clooney is a fading movie star who hopes to reconnect with his youngest daughter before she leaves for Europe, but she'd rather spend time with friends. This leads him to embark on a journey of self-discovery, confronting both past and present. Adam Sandler co-stars. In theaters, Five Nights at Freddy's 2. 1 year has passed, the stories about what transpired at Freddy Fazbear's Pizza have been twisted into a campy local legend, inspiring the town's first ever Fozfest. But events transpire that unleash a long-forgotten horror. That's Fox on Film on Fox News.
4: An 88-year-old Army veteran who's still working at a Meijer store in Michigan will finally be able to retire. His story went viral online after an influencer posted an interview with him.
5: I retired from General Motors and I went bankrupt and they took my pension away.
4: A GoFundMe was set up and it's raised $1.5 million in just 4 days. That's what's trending. I'm Jen Clark.
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7: Fox News, I'm Tom Rigotti. Republicans are flocking to Dallas for a first-of-its-kind midterm convention. Fox's Jackie Heinrich is there.
8: The strategy of this entire event is to motivate the base, to bring together Republicans who might be divided on a couple of issues, but definitely see the Democrat option as a worse option.
7: Illinois Governor J.B. Pritzker is also in Dallas to counter a message for the Democrats.
9: The Republicans are lying and they're corrupt, and that corruption just won't work this time.
7: Recovery is underway in Hawaii after Hurricane Lowell brought heavy wind and rain to the islands. Fox Weather's Katie Byrne is on Kauai.
10: I'm on the south shore at Baby Beach in Poipu, where neighbors tell us at least 20 homes were damaged. One house was lifted completely off its foundation and moved. Others were shoved into each other with roofs and walls ripped away.
7: Most of the island is without power. 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
12: A biking community in New York rallying behind a teenager for an important cause makes today's Dean's List. Darnell Myers saw a news story about Tyler Roche Tilden, an autistic boy who was bullied by kids on bikes in his own community. He immediately wanted to help, so he used his large social media following to put together a bike ride just for Tyler. Word spread through the area and over 100 teens, including the Massapequa High School varsity football team, all rode their bikes to Tyler's house to support him and raise awareness about how toxic bullying can be. Not only that, but Tyler was also given a brand new red bike donated by a local business. They lifted Tyler onto the bike and he was overwhelmed with joy as everyone cheered. Tyler's mom, Gina, says she burst into tears when she saw the neighbors rallying around her son. He then led the group down his block to all ride together on the bike path near his house. Janice Dean, Fox News.

Welcome back. And the crowd goes wild. Woo! It's MG Kelly here. Your request and dedication is just an email address away. Request a song at USA.com. Let me hear from you. Peter Frampton right now going to show you the way.

George Harrison on Back to the 70s and Give Me Love. This is MG Kelly. I'm going to give you another request right here. Yeah, it comes from Martha in Corpus Christi, Texas. Listening down there on KMXR. Recently moved down from Edmonton, Alberta, Canada. And she says she's a little bit homesick, wants to hear some Guess Who.

0: Share the Land, 1970, Canada's Guess Who on Back to the 70s. MG Kelly Whitty and Rod Stewart on the way. We got some Santana coming up, Sugarloaf, the Bee Gees, and just a bunch of stuff.
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2: Taylor Swift claims the top 12 spots on the latest Billboard Hot 100. All from her new album, The Life of a Showgirl. The top song is The Fate of Ophelia, scoring Swift her 13th career Hot 100 number one song, tying for the fourth most ever. This also brings her total of top 10 songs to 69, which is the most among female artists.
4: Stupid jokes would make her laugh. Compliments would make...
2: Niall Horan may be busy coaching a new season of The Voice, but he also has some new music coming out. Announcing in a joint Instagram post with Thomas Rhett, their new collab version of Rhett's song called Old Tricks is coming out. The original Old Tricks appeared on the 2025 deluxe edition of Rhett's About a Woman album and featured Blake Shelton. That's Fox Rocks on Fox News.
5: No, Netflix is not adding an After Dark category, but so many people have been duped by the viral hoax that Netflix had to republish its policies about streaming adult content. It's just more proof that some folks will believe anything, like the rumor this week that Spotify is introducing a new feature that'll play music based on your financial situation. Would you let AI pick your baby's name? A lot of parents have been asking chatbots for help with one name that keeps popping up, and now Alara has suddenly become the baby name of the year, except AI didn't invent it. It found it on Reddit, where it's been talked about for years. Okay, so what were some of the worst new gadgets at this week's Consumer Electronics Show? There was a lollipop that plays music through your teeth when you bite down on it, or the internet-connected treadmill with a built-in AI coach that can yell at you to go faster, but also collects all your biometric data. But it was Samsung's new talking AI fridge that had most people scratching their heads. That's what's trending. I'm Christian Chase.

This is the only national all-request 70s show in the USA. I'm MG Kelly at the helm here, playing what you want to hear at requestasong@usa.com. Got one for Donnie. Got to have some Rod Stewart.

ask you a question. How many of you had tears in your eyes halfway through that song? Come on. Tell me. You wimp. I know. I saw one out there. Somebody had his hands up. Anyway. Terry Jack, Seasons in the Sun. Gotta play it. I know. Santana right now. I'm back to the 70s.

0: or Yokomo Vaz, Santana, 1971 on Back to the 70s. We're going to stay alive. Coming up next with the Bee Gees. We get a little disco action happening here on Back to the 70s. Sugarloaf on the way, Elton John, and a lot more. I'm MG Kelly.
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2: Sad and breaking news out of the NHL. Barry Melrose, the former player and coach and longtime hockey analyst, has passed away at the age of 70, ESPN reports. Melrose was diagnosed with Parkinson's disease back in 2023. In the NFL, week one continues, and the Patriots are officially on the scoreboard first.
3: Now from the eye, Henry, the fullback. He motions to the left wing. Twin tights on each side. Stack. May drops back. He's looking to throw. He fires to the back of the end zone. A lob and a catch. The touchdown for the rookie. Raritan gives New England the lead.
2: You heard it on the Patriots Radio Network. They lead the Seahawks 7-0 with about 5 minutes to go in the first half. Seattle playing without Sam Darnold, who is questionable to return with a hip injury. Drew Lock is in at quarterback. In Major League Baseball, the Royals lead the Diamondbacks 2-0, bottom of the third inning.

0: giving you Sugar by the Loaf on Back to the 70s, Green Eyed Lady. Well, your special order for Bachman Turner Overdrive is coming up here. Got some America on the way, too, right here on Back to the 70s with MG Kelly.
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2: I'm Michelle Pulido on Amazon Prime. Oh, what fun.
3: Where is Mom?
2: Michelle Pfeiffer stars as Claire Clouster, the glue that holds her chaotic, lovable family together every holiday season. But this year, her grown kids and distracted husband get swept up in their own seasonal dramas and leave their mom behind. So she sets out on an adventure of her own and rediscovers what the holidays mean when you're finally free. On Netflix, Jay Kelly. George Clooney is a fading movie star who hopes to reconnect with his youngest daughter before she leaves for Europe, but she'd rather spend time with friends. This leads him to embark on a journey of self-discovery, confronting both past and present. Adam Sandler co-stars. In theaters, Five Nights at Freddy's 2. 1 year has passed, the stories about what transpired at Freddy Fazbear's Pizza have been twisted into a campy local legend, inspiring the town's first ever Fozfest. But events transpire that unleash a long-forgotten horror. That's Fox on Film on Fox News.

Breakfast. MG Kelly here. Okay, I asked for it. I got it. Tony, listening in Washington, D.C. to Back to the 70s, sent me about a 3.5 paragraph email telling me about our entire life and said, go ahead, MG, read this. You ain't seen nothing yet. Okay.

70s right there for Little River Band and Lonesome Loser. It's MG Kelly here with you, just trying to win your heart with the best hits out of the 1970s. Comes a great one from America, riding through the desert with a horse with no name.

0: America and a Horse with No Name, 1972. I'm MG Kelly, coming up in our next hour, and it is our final hour. I know. It's going to take more than 4 hours a week to get all your requests and dedications on. So we have petitioned to the management to increase the show by about 36 hours. So we'll see if that works. In our next hour, Rod Stewart, Player, Sweet, and what else we got? We got Spinners. We have requests for Eric Burden and War. We'll get all these on we can right here on Back to the 70s. I'm MG Kelly. Back to the
1: 70s. I'm Matt Pinfield with today's Flashback Pop Quiz. Kelsey's on All in the Family.
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1: They're amongst TV's best-known sitcom bars. Do you remember the show where everybody drank at a bar called Rosie's? Here's a hint. It was also the show that featured a residence referred to as the Swamp.
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0: Did you name the classic sitcom that had a bar called Rosie's and a residence called The Swamp?
1: Impossible. I couldn't have missed that.
0: Well, when you're stuck in Korea in the middle of a war, you really need a tent like The Swamp to hang your surgical mask, and a bar like Rosie's where Hawkeye Pierce and the rest of the 4077 used to knock back a few on MASH.
2: Smart fella.
1: That's it. This could change everything.
0: If your answer was MASH, then you passed today's pop quiz. Class dismissed.
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4: I'm Jonathan McKee, and you're listening to Plugged In. 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
5: I'm the Avatar, and I'm gonna save the world. 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
4: The story offers strong themes of courage, friendship, sacrifice, and standing up for what's right. But this version is much more intense than the original series. 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And families should know the show includes heavy spiritual elements. Avatar has noble moments, but families shouldn't assume this version fits the same young audience as the cartoon. Before streaming the latest shows, visit PluggedIn.com/radio. I'm Jonathan McKee with Plugged In by Focus on the Family.
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6: Creepy stuff there as the Riddler and the Batman. This week, Quentin called Paul weak sauce on a podcast. Now the Batman director Matt Reeves coming to bat for Paul on X, calling him an incredible actor and an incredible person.
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6: And if you've got $100,000 lying around, well, we've got a story for you. That's the expected cost at a British auction for the writing desk of J.R.R. Tolkien, the legendary author of the Lord of the Rings books, the very desk where much of those works were conceived. For CBS Entertainment, I'm Matt Wolf.
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10: I'm Michelle Polino on Amazon Prime. Oh, what fun.
11: Where is Mom?
10: Michelle Pfeiffer stars as Claire Clouster, the glue that holds her chaotic, lovable family together every holiday season. But this year, her grown kids and distracted husband get swept up in their own seasonal dramas and leave their mom behind. So she sets out on an adventure of her own and rediscovers what the holidays mean when you're finally free. On Netflix, Jay Kelly. George Clooney is a fading movie star who hopes to reconnect with his youngest daughter before she leaves for Europe, but she'd rather spend time with friends. This leads him to embark on a journey of self-discovery, confronting both past and present. Adam Sandler co-stars. In theaters, Five Nights at Freddy's 2. 1 year has passed, the stories about what transpired at Freddy Fazbear's Pizza have been twisted into a campy local legend, inspiring the town's first ever Fozfest. But events transpire that unleash a long-forgotten horror. That's Fox on Film on Fox News.
12: What did you search for online this year, or have you already cleared your history? Google released its annual Year in Search list, and K-pop Demon Hunters was at the top in the U.S. Labubu, government shutdown, and tariffs were also in the top 10. Pedro Pascal was one of the most searched actors globally, and the biggest viral dish was the hot honey cottage cheese sweet potato beef bowl. Gross. That's what's trending. I'm Jen Clark.
13: Fort Gay, Fallsburg, Louisa,
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13: Webbville,
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15: 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We're WFGH Fort Gay and a whole lot more.
16: This is a Fox News alert. Republicans, including RNC Chair Joe Gruthers, are putting on a unique political show now in Dallas, the first midterm convention.
17: We didn't come to Dallas to talk about winning. We came here to do it.
16: President Trump will take center stage both nights. Earlier, he spoke about the Iran war.
18: The war will end immediately after the election.
16: Adding that that will solve the soaring gas and oil prices.
18: They're going to be tumbling down, and we'll get them down, I think, for gasoline. We'll get them below $2 a gallon.
16: Democrats say that's another broken promise. Meantime, U.S. crude closed at $96.05 a barrel today. Opponents of the Trump-backed redistricting map in Missouri appealed to the U.S. Supreme Court after an appeals court lets that new map stand. 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
19: I'm
2: Wild Young, and this is the TMZ Minute. Ryan Reynolds joked about his and Blake Lively's legal battle with Justin Baldoni during SNL 50, playfully responding to a question of how are you with, great, why, what have you heard? Blake has, of course, accused Baldoni of harassment while he's suing them for defamation. And the high-profile feud shows no signs of slowing down. Aubrey Plaza made her first public appearance since her husband, Jeff Baena, died by suicide in January. She introduced Miley Cyrus and Brittany Howard's performance during SNL 50 on Sunday. Plaza previously skipped the Golden Globes after Baena's passing, asking for privacy during the difficult time. Actor Kim Se-Run's cause of death has been revealed as suicide, according to police. A friend discovered the Netflix star at home with no suicide note left behind. She was only 24 years old. I'm Wild Young, and that was the TMZ Minute.

0: Requesting dedications on right and left, yeah. Augusta, Georgia got us blasting down there. Davis says he wants to say hi to all his cousins listening in Denver, Colorado. Here's a long shot dedication for you. A big hello to his cousins Brad, Mike, Ray, Sarah, George. My goodness. Rod Stewart. Didn't we just play Rod Stewart about half an hour ago?
1: I think so.
0: Man. Okay, he wins the award for the most requested artist this week. Go ahead, Rod. You're

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Getting your request and dedications on at requestasong@usa.com. Okay, let's turn it up for Sweet.

0: Little Willy. Isn't that the guy that had the chocolate factory? Maybe not. No, that was Willy Wonka. Sorry. Sweet from 1973 on Back to the 70s. I'm MG Kelly. Stick around here. More great artists coming up out of the 1970s. The Spinners, George Benson, Eric Burdon and War, and a lot more.
1: Welcome to American Biker Minute. Having missed waving back, you know the rider with the unrequited wave thinks you're a tool. Back in the old days, when a wave was a fist, you didn't care if they fisted back or not. The fist alone was a statement. Today on American Biker Minute, Jeff Ryan for American Biker Minute. Dolt, what the waver thinks when his or her wave is unrequited. You're shifting, it's nearly impossible to return the favor. If the waver is remote, or in a line of motorcycle rally bikers, or even a friendly cager waving through the windshield, there's little time for a wave back. In the good old days, a left-hand turn signal with a clenched fist was the wave. When compared to a clenched fist, a wave is a bit like homogenized milk over oatmeal with a dab of honey. American Biker Minute, your passport to the open road on two wheels.
2: No, Netflix is not adding an After Dark category, but so many people have been duped by the viral hoax that Netflix had to republish its policies about streaming adult content. It's just more proof that some folks will believe anything, like the rumor this week that Spotify is introducing a new feature that'll play music based on your financial situation. Would you let AI pick your baby's name? A lot of parents have been asking chatbots for help with one name that keeps popping up, and now Alara has suddenly become the baby name of the year, except AI didn't invent it. It found it on Reddit, where it's been talked about for years. Okay, so what were some of the worst new gadgets at this week's Consumer Electronics Show? There was a lollipop that plays music through your teeth when you bite down on it, or the internet-connected treadmill with a built-in AI coach that can yell at you to go faster, but also collects all your biometric data. But it was Samsung's new talking AI fridge that had most people scratching their heads. That's what's trending. I'm Christian Chase.

America's only national All Request 70 show is officially on the air. Into our fourth hour right now. For those of you just showing up, where you been, huh? Well, you didn't realize you get paid. They don't get paid for listening. Oh, I'm sorry. Okay. Spinners right now.

Spinners. Now back to the 70s. MG Kelly here getting your request on for Greg and Jill. They're listening in Denver, Colorado. In fact, I think did we get another email request in from Denver a few minutes ago? Thought so. Denver got us cranked up. Sit around sipping on some wine. Greg and Jill are. Want to hear some Eric Burdon.

hot summer's day, when I thought I'd lay myself down to rest in a big field of tall grass. I lay there in the sun and felt it caressing my face as I fell asleep and dreamed. I dreamed I was in a Hollywood movie, and that I was the star of the movie. This really blew my mind.

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0: Burton and War, 1970, Spill the Wine, Dig That Girl. It's MG Kelly, Steve Miller Band coming up here. Got Crosby, Stills, Nash & Young, also the Shy Lights, and a lot more on Back to the 70s.
1: Okay, long about this time, I find out if there are any kids that want to hear Schoolhouse Rock. It was on television in 1973 for 13 years or so.

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Crosby, Stills, Nash & Young on Back to the 70s. We hear from Phoenix now. Email request here from Harrison. Going out to Samantha. Let me hear that harmonica. That's nice. Samantha and Harrison listening on 98.5. Harrison says, by the way... Oh!

0: Nights and Oh Girl on Back to the 70s. I'm MG Kelly. More requests and dedications coming up. Had one for Joni Mitchell. Gonna do it next.
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1: Creepy stuff there as the Riddler and the Batman. This week, Quentin called Paul weak sauce on a podcast. Now the Batman director Matt Reeves coming to bat for Paul on X, calling him an incredible actor and an incredible person.
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1: And if you've got $100,000 lying around, well, we've got a story for you. That's the expected cost at a British auction for the writing desk of J.R.R. Tolkien, the legendary author of the Lord of the Rings books, the very desk where much of those works were conceived. For CBS Entertainment, I'm Matt Wolf.

Will it go round in circles? Oh, it certainly will. It does every single week on this radio station right here. It's Back to the 70s. I'm MG Kelly as we keep going on and on. Stephen Bishop right now. This is by request from Joe. Here you go,

0: Stephen Bishop and On and On, 1977. I'm MG Kelly, coming back with one more right after this.
1: What did you search for online this year, or have you already cleared your history? Google released its annual Year in Search list, and K-pop Demon Hunters was at the top in the U.S. Labubu government shutdown and tariffs were also in the top 10. Pedro Pascal was one of the most searched actors globally. And the biggest viral dish was the hot honey cottage cheese sweet potato beef bowl. Gross. That's what's trending. I'm Jen Clark.
0: Well, that's going to wrap it up for Back to the 70s this week. I want to thank you so much for being a part of the program. Couldn't do it without you. Without all these email requests and dedications, we will do it again next week. This program was produced by yours truly, MG Kelly. And by the way, before we leave...

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1: People, one of the stalwarts of the supergroup called Royal Southern Brotherhood is guitar slinger Mike Zito. With a solo effort, you can catch his music here. Please tune in for this quality artist after these words. All right, Bluesmobile Radio back with you. Mike Zito is truly a musician's musician. He began his career playing guitar out of St. Louis, Missouri, playing locally and then recording on his own label. His first album today featured a lineup of superstar session players, and that earned him a lot of attention, and his second effort earned him more after Cyril Neville collaborated with him on the title track Pearl River. Then Mike ran into Devin Allman at the Guitar Center in St. Louis, and before you know it, all three were in a super group called the Royal Southern Brotherhood. Mike Zito spent 4 years with them, and now he's back on his solo path. His record is called Make Blues, Not War. This song is called Wasted Time.

0: 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Something you just cannot do at my website. 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
4: 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Tolkien, the legendary author of the Lord of the Rings books, the very desk where much of those works were conceived. For CBS Entertainment, I'm Matt Wolf.
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8: I'm Michelle Polino on Amazon Prime. 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
9: Where is Mom?
8: Michelle Pfeiffer stars as Claire Clouster, the glue that holds her chaotic, lovable family together every holiday season. But this year, her grown kids and distracted husband get swept up in their own seasonal dramas and leave their mom behind. So she sets out on an adventure of her own and rediscovers what the holidays mean when you're finally free. On Netflix, Jay Kelly. George Clooney is a fading movie star who hopes to reconnect with his youngest daughter before she leaves for Europe, but she'd rather spend time with friends. This leads him to embark on a journey of self-discovery, confronting both past and present. Adam Sandler co-stars. In theaters, Five Nights at Freddy's 2. 1 year has passed, the stories about what transpired at Freddy Fazbear's Pizza have been twisted into a campy local legend, inspiring the town's first ever Fozfest. But events transpire that unleash a long-forgotten horror. That's Fox on Film on Fox News.
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11: This is a Fox News alert. I'm Kevin Uretsky, Fox News. The Republican Party holding the first ever midterm convention getting underway tonight at the American Airlines Center in Dallas. The president taking the stage just a short time ago.
12: When we originally announced this 8 weeks ago, they said, who's going to go to a midterm convention? That's never going to. This place is packed.
11: The president will also speak tomorrow night. Now, one of tonight's earlier speakers, Florida Congressman and candidate for governor Byron Donalds, who touted what he calls common sense policies.
13: Florida is a powerhouse because we have no state income tax. When an entrepreneur wants to build in Florida, we don't crush them with red tape and bureaucratic nonsense. You see, those are the things that keep life affordable.
11: Donalds will be opposed by Republican-turned-Democratic Congressman Dave Young in November. 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
14: Welcome to American Biker Minute. A belt on the Intrepid Reporter's front tire separated. A potential blowout. Inspect tires carefully for irregular wear, bumps, and rubber rot. Today on American Biker Minute, Jeff Ryan from American Biker Minute. The front-mounted Metzler ME880 had an irregular shape, attracting our attention. We noticed rubber rot, then cracking treads. And even though we're totally broke, we knew it had to be replaced immediately. With dismounted tire in hand, we noticed belt separation on almost half the circumference of the inside skin. And my biggest clue in tracking this down was front end shaking slightly on deceleration, almost like a steering head bearing was worn. This happens to you. Stay off the bike until you can afford new rubber. We'll post a picture with this show at jeffryan.com.
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17: 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You and I just tasting each other's love, just knowing each other's soul, just feeling each other's emotions.
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Go on, label me a rantankerous rowdy. I don't mind. It makes me out quite to be unique, though, you know? And that's what it's all about, baby. Just like Sam Cooke was so unique and so good. Another Saturday.

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1: Welcome to American Biker Minute. Separate lanes for cell phone texters. Will we be safer if we keep them separated? Today on American Biker Minute, Jeff Ryan for American Biker Minute. We detest their lousy drywall and poisonous pet food, but even a broken clock works twice a day. A recent development inside a Chinese city has caught the attention of ABM. Responding to complaints from citizens, officials had a bold white line painted right down the middle of a high-traffic sidewalk. One side for regular walkers, the other side for cell phone users. Americans concerned with mobile texting might support the painting of solid white lines on high-traffic roads. Imagine the ability to effectively separate cell phone users from those of us who want to stay alive. American Biker Minute, your passport to the open road on two wheels.
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2: Veteran who's still working at a Meijer store in Michigan will finally be able to retire. His story went viral online after an influencer posted an interview with him.
3: I retired from General Motors and I went bankrupt and they took my pension away.
2: A GoFundMe was set up and it's raised $1.5 million in just 4 days. That's what's trending. I'm Jen Clark.

There, you would be, you know the reason why we went, I talked to the guys here too, I tell you folks out there too, in radio, you know the reason why we went out to Uncle Henry's farm this last weekend was because Aunt Bernice just got out of the hospital, you know, and I mean, she really doing fine, but she's just terribly weak, you understand, the farm just got to be worked, and everybody and everything just doing their best to help her along and everything, I mean, even her milking chores have been made easier.

0: There's a special meaning of our love. 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We see it in each other's eyes, and we hear it in each other's sighs. 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Ours alone. And this next song is dedicated to all of you out there with the specialness of love you may be sharing.
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3: In the NFL, the Seahawks lead the Patriots 13-10 with 2 minutes to go in the game. New England does have the ball at Seattle's 40-yard line. Drake May is 21 of 30 for 165 yards, one touchdown and two interceptions. Drew Lock in at quarterback for Seattle as Sam Darnold was ruled out with a hip injury. He is 16 of 22 for 187 yards and a touchdown. In baseball, another day, another home run for Kyle Schwarber.
4: 3 balls, 2 strikes. Schwarber waiting. The right-hander's pitch. Swung on. Hit deep right field. It is gone. Kyle Schwarber with his 10th career grand slam. Home run number 44 on the season. It is 11-6 Phillies.
3: You heard it all on the Phillies radio network. They beat the Astros 11-7. Right now, Dodgers lead the Reds 4-1, top of the fourth.

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We can all play together, babe. 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And if you do it enough, mama, it ain't no game anymore. 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

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I walk slowly towards you. The shadows on my face feature my warm smile. Now, if I take three steps westward and then one step southeast, how many steps will it take me before I careen into the wall? 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Meanwhile, here's Linda Ronstadt and the tracks of my tears.

0: laws, you know, that were just passed about not allowing people to ride bikes while dressed like vegetables, you know, really got me down, man. I mean, what can a guy do now on a Sunday night? Sure glad I didn't invest my money in gold doubloons. I tell you, I wish I hadn't put any more money in that dumb foreign joke exchange.
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2: Ah. I'm Ashley DeBorkin with a Fox Celebrity Profile with Jesse Eisenberg and Dominic Sessa of the magic-filled third installment in the Now You See Me franchise, Now You See Me, Now You Don't. Jesse, I'll start with you. What is the comfort level you have with this character just compared to any other roles that you just love to revisit him?
3: Yeah, I mean, it's not just that this is like the third movie that I feel comfortable with it. Like, from the first week of filming the first Now You See Me, I felt immediately, like, really happy playing this part.
2: What would your magician stage name be? If you could just come up with it. For you, not your character.
4: Probably, like, Sensational Sessa or something. Like
5: that. Oh, of course.
2: Nice.
4: Yeah, alliteration. Yeah, alliteration is kind of key.
2: And yes.
5: The eyes in the back of my head.
4: Eyes in back of my head.
5: Yes.
2: Those are great, though. I also want to talk movie magic. So what was the first movie you saw where you thought, how did they do that? That is movie magic.
3: Quick Change, Bill Murray was in it.
4: Probably like the first Gladiator movie.
2: Ashley DeVorkin, Fox News.

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1: You know, sometimes I just can't decide whether I want to have something to eat or to make love. But I guess it's like they always say, man does not live by broad alone. 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The animals. House of the rising sun.

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1: Welcome to American Biker Minute. She nods off.
2: Oh, yeah. She falls asleep on the back.
3: Yep. No, I wake up for the important stuff. The bathroom, stopping, flipping people off. That's what makes it.
1: But today on American Biker Minute, Jeff Ryan for American Biker Minute. Hi, who's this?
2: Okay, John Smith, Doherty, Wyoming. Beartooth, best ride in the world. Don't get any better than that. You better bring a coat. Close your eyes. I love it.
3: Oh, I sleep. It's the best way to ride. He hasn't lost me yet.
2: Oh, yeah, she falls asleep on the back. Yep.
3: No, I wake up for the important stuff. The bathroom, stopping, flipping people off. That's what makes it.
2: That about does her. Hell yeah.
3: American Biker Minute. 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

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It was

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3: This is a Fox News alert. I'm Ted Lindner. Republicans are putting on a political show in Dallas this week, holding their first ever national convention devoted to the midterm elections. President Trump offering his support to Republican candidates across the country at the party's first midterm convention in Dallas, asking voters to pretend he's on the ballot this year.
4: We can't let that string be broken. So I'm asking you to pretend that I'm on the ballot. I'm on the ballot. Just one more time.
3: The convention runs through tomorrow. In Illinois, Governor J.B. Pritzker in Dallas is well offering a counter message for the Democrats.
5: The Republicans are lying and they're corrupt. And that corruption just won't work this time.
3: The midterms now less than 2 months away. 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
6: Wild Young, and this is the TMZ Minute. Ryan Reynolds joked about his and Blake Lively's legal battle with Justin Baldoni during SNL 50, playfully responding to a question of how are you with, great, why, what have you heard? Blake has, of course, accused Baldoni of harassment while he's suing them for defamation. And the high-profile feud shows no signs of slowing down. Aubrey Plaza made her first public appearance since her husband, Jeff Baena, died by suicide in January. She introduced Miley Cyrus and Brittany Howard's performance during SNL 50 on Sunday. Plaza previously skipped the Golden Globes after Baena's passing, asking for privacy during the difficult time. Actor Kim Se-Run's cause of death has been revealed as suicide, according to police. A friend discovered the Netflix star at home with no suicide note left behind. She was only 24 years old. I'm Wild Young, and that was the TMZ Minute.
2: 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Cool. Today on American Biker Minute, Jeff Ryan for American Biker Minute. 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

Fitzgill on the Bone Conduction Music Show, Elijah Jane. I'll tell you, I saw him do that on the that thing Eric Clapton puts on every year. It's I think he does it once a year, some kind of a guitar summit. And Vince was out there just smoking, man, playing the hell out of that. The only thing wrong with that performance, if you know what I'm talking about, the only thing wrong was he was wearing Bermuda shorts. Man, once you're past, I'd say, they say 20 years old, but I'd say when you're 19 years old, past that, don't, when you hit your 20th birthday, do not wear Bermuda shorts on stage. No, don't do it. Don't do it. That's Vince Gill, Liza Jane. Let's see. Danny Gatton and Joey DeFrancesco, Blues on a Half Shell. Another one from Marie Fleur, Her Heart Belongs to Daddy. She may go out and play a round of golf with the caddy, but when she gets back home, her heart belongs to Daddy. Nick Curran and Dream Girl. Sounds like Nightmare Girl to me on the Rockin'est Show on the radio. Got an interesting tune coming up here in just a second. We've got some more Long John Baldry. Want to thank Billy Bob, a contributing editor, for this cool stuff. And somebody named Joyce Everest. Don't know anything about it, but I think you'll be pleasantly, delightfully amused when you hear this tune in just a second. You do not hear music like this anywhere else on the radio, anytime, night or day. It's the Bone Conduction Music Show. We want to thank all of our contributing editors and editrixes. Remember, if you don't support the people that support us, we just drift away into the night. Amendment 2, Constitution, United States of America. This is one of the amendments that the, let's say, the progressive left just has such a hard time understanding. Well, actually, you know what? I'm sort of kidding. They understand it completely. That's why they want it neutered. A well-regulated militia being necessary to the security of a free state. The right of the people to keep and bear arms shall not be infringed. Thank you, forefathers. I'm Theron X. It's the Bone Conduction Music Show.

that's Extreme Maximum Cool Cat Johnny Adams on the Bone Conduction Music Show. Fortune Teller, Kid Bangham, and Emil just in front of that. Shoot me, baby. Just shoot me through the back of the head. Make it look like a mob hit, would you please? Teddy Morgan in front of that with the Sevilles. We checked out Going Back Home, and I don't know who, is it Joyce Everett or Everest? It's kind of smudged on the side of the record here, but that is definitely Long John Baldry. Their take on Only Love Can Break a Heart on the Bone Conduction Music Show. Well, a baseball bat could break a heart. I think a baseball bat would break a heart just fine. Not that you want to do anything like that, but yeah. So other things will break a heart. I'm Theron X, and we're down here for you. We care, and we can help. That's why we keep this music coming. Quite seriously, you get over to Theron.com. This is a labor of love. We do this because we want to get the cool music out. I've said it before, I'll say it again. The things we play on this radio program, you can't get anyplace else. I mean, who the hell's playing Johnny Adams for you? Maybe one station in New Orleans, some college kid in Boise. That's it, man. What about who's playing Long John Baldry and Joyce Everett / Everest, whatever the hell her name is? My point is, we're not bragging. I'm just saying this is the cool music. So take advantage of that. Tell your pals about that. Get over and hit the donate button. Keep it alive and running. And I'm telling you, in the year 3042, people will be listening to this on some medium or other, and they'll be going, wow, holy cow, man, WTF, what is that? It's the Bone Conduction Music Show.

Thank you. Thank you, boys. Thank you. Thank you very much. We'll tell you what you heard in Bear Scat moments, but first we're going to bring Hank in here to perform the official ending duty of the Bone Conduction Music Show. He needs to heart punch me. Heart punch me, Hank. Lordy, have mercy on my sweet young mojo. Hank, would you please do it again? Come on, Hank, wind it up, brother. Heart punch me. Hit me, man. Take me to the bridge. Just don't push me off. Thank you. Thank you so much. Hank Crawford right there signaling the demise of yet another episode of the Bone Conduction Music Show. Tonight's episode titled Temple of Lingerie, starring Theron X. And all those chicks on that, what's that show with Howie, what's his name? They all have suitcases. Every one of those chicks is in tonight's episode. Rockpile, a bunch of English cats giving us Everly Brothers classic right there, When Will I Be Loved. Don Savoy, my buddy Don Savoy in Chicago. Break a Sweat, Don. Break a Sweat Blues. Sweet Thing on a Rock and a Show on the Radio, that's smoke. And the Downchild Blues Band, some Canadian content. There's Canadian content for you. We checked out Gonna Make You Mine. Otis Grand gave us Your Love Pulls No Punches. Thanks so much for digging the show deep. We love doing this with you every day. Brand new iteration. And we scroll these up at Theron.com. Get over there and avail yourself. Avail yourself, baby. Dive in face first. Don't forget to hit that donate button. That's very important. Hey, between now and next time, I want you to look both ways before you cross the street. Do something good for somebody. Do it. Do something good for somebody. I want you to never do anything stupid, especially under actual laboratory barroom conditions. And hey, man, never wear your baseball hat sideways. This is Theron X saying between now and next time. I'll see you on the street, baby.

0: This is the Family Comedy Minute. Let's enjoy some fun with the comedy of Rich Prater.
1: Remember the slip and slide? How did that thing get past the safety regulations over at the toy company? Hey, tell us more about this new water toy. Okay, we call it a slip and slide. What we want to do is get a 30-foot long piece of bright yellow plastic and then spray it down with water. That way it'll be really shiny and attract as many insects and African killer bees as possible. Then we want to have the child get a running start, do a belly flop on top of the plastic. Well, he'll probably break his sternum but only cause minimal head trauma. They'll get cuts and bruises from the rocks underneath the plastic, have foreign debris rushing into their shorts, combined with a sensation of drowning in a class 5 rapid.
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3: This is a Fox News alert. I'm Sue Guzman. Republicans' first ever midterm convention held tonight at the American Airlines Center in Dallas, where President Trump was the keynote speaker.
4: On election night, we're going to prove that America does not belong to those who hate it. America belongs to those who love it.
3: One of this evening's speakers, Florida Congressman and candidate for Governor Byron Donalds, he touted what he called common sense policies.
5: Florida is a powerhouse because we have no state income tax. When an entrepreneur wants to build in Florida, we don't crush them with red tape and bureaucratic nonsense. You see, those are the things that keep life affordable.
3: Surprise guest, Democratic Pennsylvania U.S. Senator John Fetterman says he was there to support common sense policies. America's listening to Fox News.
6: Wild Young, and this is the TMZ Minute. Ryan Reynolds joked about his and Blake Lively's legal battle with Justin Baldoni during SNL 50, playfully responding to a question of how are you with, great, why, what have you heard? Blake has, of course, accused Baldoni of harassment while he's suing them for defamation. And the high-profile feud shows no signs of slowing down. Aubrey Plaza made her first public appearance since her husband, Jeff Baena, died by suicide in January. She introduced Miley Cyrus and Brittany Howard's performance during SNL 50 on Sunday. Plaza previously skipped the Golden Globes after Baena's passing, asking for privacy during the difficult time. Actor Kim Se-Run's cause of death has been revealed as suicide, according to police. A friend discovered the Netflix star at home with no suicide note left behind. She was only 24 years old. I'm Wild Young, and that was the TMZ Minute.
7: Bullet points.
8: I'm Evan Brown. School kids in some states will be learning about guns. Arkansas, Tennessee, and Utah now have laws mandating firearm safety lessons in public schools. The aim is to teach children at all levels, elementary, middle, and high school, about the age-appropriate way for interacting or not interacting with firearms, either at home or anywhere else. Kids in kindergarten could learn about how firearms should be stored and even what to do if coming across a firearm outside the home, as in don't touch it and find a grown-up. Tennessee's school program would even include games and prizes and making a firearm out of Legos. And while only Utah's law has a provision for parents to opt their kids out of the lessons, Arizona's Governor Katie Hobbs vetoed a law that would have created a similar type of instruction requirement for school kids. At least five other states are working on similar laws. And those are your bullet points. I'm Evan Brown, Fox News.

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1: Hello, welcome to Wendy's. May I take your order, please? What? I can't hear you. Okay, so you want a number three combo, and you want a Diet Coke with that? Hang on, I got to do a radio show. Hang on just a second, I'll be right back. Hello, boys and girls. Theron here with the week's singing rock, hip shaking soul music, and industrial strength rhythm and blues. I've got the music that'll be moving through you like electricity. The music that's going to go into your ears, down through your bones, out through your feet, onto that dance floor. I've got the music that'll be using you as a lightning rod. This is the music that's going to make you shake your tail feather. And remember, dear friends, if the good Lord didn't want you to shake your tail feather, he never would have given you such an ample, wide, and expansive one. So let's get right down to it. Take all your furniture over to the front door and throw it out on the front lawn. 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

Here's a band I've been playing a lot at the Blues Compound of Love at 3 in the morning, much to the chagrin of my next-door neighbor. And, these guys and Three Fingers and Maker's Mark, I'll tell you, Jack, you're headed toward a religious experience. Let's check them out together, man. Here are the Red Devils on the Bone Conduction Music Show.

them boys know what time it is. They know what time it is. That's Pep Boyack and the Prowlers. And we checked out Can't You See on the Bone Conduction Music Show. In front of that, John Namath. John Namath going back. And I've only got one other CD by this guy. I know he's got some other stuff out. Very cool. Very cool. He's going back and grabbing that old soul singer thing. He's a master at that. Lordy have mercy. Fuel for Your Fire on the Bone Conduction Music Show. I love that sentiment. Anything comes at you bad in life, that is fuel for your fire. Toss it on the fire, Jack. Get fired up and keep moving on down the line. Memphis Slim and The Question. In front of that, the Red Devils. I've been playing the Red Devils quite a bit at the Blues Compound of Love, as I mentioned at the beginning of the show. Every now and then, I will latch onto a CD, and it's 3 o'clock in the morning music at the Blues Compound of Love. We checked out Going to Church on the Rockin'est Show on the radio. I'm Theron X, and not only do we care and we can help, we love you, and we'll never lie to you down here on the Rockin'est Show on the radio. We have a website we put together just for you. Come on in. And whatever, don't worry about the fact that there are no windows on our van. Just get in. We're going to take you to a secret place. Everything's going to be okay over at Theron.com. Theron.com. Get over there, check it out, dig it deep. Allow me to turn my page to hymnal number two, or hymnal to page number two. Here's what I'd be trying to say. I got it backwards there. Let's extract Amendment 5. Amendment 5 is cool. That means when you say, for example, I don't know, let's say you were trying to become Treasury Secretary of the United States of America, and I don't know, just for our sake of our example, you cheated on your taxes, $34,000, and you were sitting before maybe a Senate confirmation hearing, and you know, you're trying to get confirmed. You're a tax cheat. You're trying to become Secretary of Treasury, United States of America. Maybe you want to invoke Amendment 5. Oh, wait. Geithner got he got confirmed anyway. I guess he didn't need Amendment 5. But if it ever happens to you, you will need Amendment 5. He doesn't. He doesn't need it, but you will. Okay, Amendment 5, no person shall be held to answer for a capital or otherwise infamous crime unless on a presentment of or indictment of a grand jury, except in cases arising in the land or naval forces or in the militia when an actual service in time of war, public danger, nor shall any person be subject for the same offense to be twice put in jeopardy of life or limb. Let's break there for just a second. See, that's why we couldn't put OJ in jail for killing Nicole and Ron Goldman, almost cut her head off, just hanging by a thread. But we could put him in jail for walking into a Vegas hotel with a bunch of armed thugs and guns. So, yes, even though we couldn't do the double jeopardy thing, he got it in the end. Where was I? Anyway, nor shall be compelled in any criminal case to be a witness against himself, nor be deprived of life, liberty, or property without due process of law, nor shall private property be taken for public use without just compensation. Yeah. Boy, that's a long-winded one, but I'll tell you, they knew what they were talking about. Thank you, James Madison. Let's move it along. Stragglers will be shot. It is the Bone Conduction Music Show. Here's one I think you're going to appreciate. This is Snooky Pryor. We're going deep, man. We're going way deep. We're secret undercover blues agents. We're down here doing the blues work of the Lord. We are the Bone Conduction Music Show.

0: Jackass just walked in off the street and didn't really have any recording contractor experience, and they just stuck him up in front of a big, big, big honking, very skilled band. I mean, not that he sounds bad, but he didn't sound like, sounds like he might have been pushing a broom down the hall, and they said, hey, you, come here. What you call didn't show up for the session today. Get up to the microphone. Here are the words. Walter Sprigg, I'm not your fool anymore. In front of that Tad Benoit, and Howling from My Darling, Snooki Pryor gave us You Tried to Ruin Me, Baby, on the Bone Conduction Music Show. I am Theron X, and man, I'll tell you, you know, in fact, let me play this one more time. I just played this. This reminded me of something. You ready? Let's play this. You ready?
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0: Now, I got to tell you, I used to work way back when. I worked for the Clear Channel operation, the losers in the Detroit, Ann Arbor area. This was one of the most, I want to say, incestuous, talentless weasel operations you could possibly be associated with. And the guy that came in after they fired the guy that I thought was actually kind of a cool guy and had a modicum of talent, they fired him. They brought in this 20-something talentless weasel program director, Rob, you're listening out there, and he had to get He ended up getting fired himself, as all talentless weasels do. I think he had like about a one-year run. And I think now, if I'm not mistaken, he had to hopscotch his way over to Tacoma to make $18,000 a year and make somebody's life miserable. But when I played this right here, I'm going to play this one more time. I'd play this.
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0: Whenever I played that, he would pee his pants. He was afraid his bosses were going to hear that. And then when his bosses would hear that, he'd get yelled at, possibly lose his radio job, which he did anyway. But Rob, this is for you.
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0: Yeah, I think he's sitting around in a dark room right now with a Mr. Microphone, wishing he was back in radio. Anyway, that's for you, Rob. I'm Theron X. We're doing the Bone Conduction Music Show. And man, I'll tell you, we got it going on down here. Yeah, I used to work for the Antichrist of American radio at one point. Can you hardly believe it? I was, I guess you'd say, an employee of Clear Channel. And I didn't come across one person in that entire operation, not one person in that entire operation that had a modicum of brains, except the guy that they fired, who ended up going down south. That's the guy that hired me. Go figure. But anyway, Rob, one more time. This one's for you.
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think you can drink beer to that. If I'm not mistaken, I think you can drink beer to that, Jack. I think you can eat barbecue pork to that. You can do anything you want to that. Lordy have mercy. Snooki Pryor and Someone to Love Me. Kim Wilson in front of that. He did a cover on that. We played back there. Snooki Pryor doing. She tried to ruin me and spend my money, too. That's when a bunch of white boys get it. And super nitromethane fuel that we checked out tried to ruin me. Kim Wilson's version. Way cool. Irma Thomas gave us, if you want it, come and get it, baby. Pat Boyack and the Prowlers. Why must I suffer so? Yeah, I really hate corporate radio. I mean, not...

0: radio in general in terms of somebody like me getting on the radio and doing this. In fact, this is the way it's supposed to be done. For some of, you can count them on one hand, some of the guys working for corporate radio, doing their own shows. But, I mean, the actual corporate weasels that try and tell you what to say and play and what to do. Those guys need a stake driven through their heart. And in fact, here's what we do here.
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0: Yeah, we're trying to shelter you from corporate broadcast vampires that would suck the blood right out of you. We're talking Clear Channel, Cumulus, all of them. Suck top to bottom. Same tired crap over and over again, run by a bunch of 20-somethings that went to broadcast school. Not us down here. We're doing this by the seat of our pants. In fact, we don't know what we're doing. In fact, we don't have a clue. I just come in here and say, where's the beer? What time do we get paid? We let the Drunken Monkeys program it. Programmed by Drunken Monkeys. The Bone Conduction Music Show. And you know what? You'd be insane to be any place else.

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1: My friends, I got some psychedelic blues from Cream for you right after these mind-blowing advertisements. Hey, I'm Elwood. Eric Clapton, Jack Bruce, and Ginger Baker formed the British blues band Cream in 1966. Of course, this was right at the time when the psychedelic movement was blossoming in London, England. Eric Clapton remembers the inspiration for one of that era's most enduring anthems, Sunshine of Your Love.
2: We went to see Jimi Hendrix. Jimi was a dear friend of ours, and this was like 1967. There was a theatre in London called the Savile Theatre where everyone at the time was playing, and we went to see Jimi play there, and Jack and I were in a box looking down, and I think it was the first time Jack had really listened to Jimi properly, you know, and he was overwhelmed. And that night he went home and wrote that riff, and the song was actually written on the riff.

0: Sunshine of Your Love, the monster hit from Cream. Basically a blues band at heart. I'm Elwood with your Cream of the Crop classic blues break.
1: Fort Gay,
2: Fallsburg,
1: Louise,
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1: Crum,
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1: Cerrito,
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4: News, I'm Ted Lindner. Republicans putting on a political show in Dallas this week, holding their first ever national convention devoted to the midterms. President Trump, the keynote speaker Wednesday night. He'll speak again Thursday night. On Wednesday, offering his support to Republican candidates across the board.
5: We can't let that string be broken. So I'm asking you to pretend that I'm on the ballot.
4: The recovery underway in Hawaii after Hurricane Lowell brought heavy wind and rain to the islands. Fox Weather's Katie Byrne.
6: I'm on the south shore at Baby Beach in Poipu, where neighbors tell us at least 20 homes were damaged. One house was lifted completely off its foundation and moved. Others were shoved into each other with roofs and walls ripped away.
4: Most of the island of Kauai was without power. 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
7: I'm Matt Murphy, and this is the TMZ Minute. Mauricio Umanski suffered a broken clavicle while skiing in Colorado, but is now recovering. The Real Housewives of Beverly Hills alum shared the news on Instagram with hospital bed photos and x-rays of his injury. He also expressed gratitude for the paramedics and hospital staff. Sheryl Crow is ditching her Tesla, posting a farewell video on Instagram saying, quote, "You are who you hang with." Once a fan, even tweeting Elon Musk for tech help, she's now cutting ties, donating the sale money to NPR. John Goodman, a longtime SNL favorite, will miss the 50th anniversary special due to filming commitments overseas with Tom Cruise. Though he's hosted 13 times, third most ever, he can't break from production. He's disappointed, but the star-studded lineup, including Tom Hanks, Steve Martin, and Miley Cyrus, will keep the show packed with celebs. I'm Matt Murphy, and that was the TMZ Minute.
8: American Biker Minute. One engine performance accessory you buy for a chopper sometimes becomes a very loud liability. 5 times in 10 years, ABM has started out to buy one of these, but after considering the noise, we never do. Today on American Biker Minute, Jeff Ryan for American Biker Minute. Belt drives. Replace the enclosed primary belt drive. Could run you $2,000. Dudes bolt them on to bypass a power-robbing compensator sprocket. After a couple thousand miles, most belt drives sound like this. Take some of the noise out by adjusting them down to the right tolerance. But as the miles run up, the length of time before another adjustment must be made shortens. On a belt drive, you may hear this. American Biker Minute, your passport to the open road on two wheels.
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John Namath on the phone conducts the music show. Now, to those of you out there with a music IQ above 180, you will know, as I well know, he did his homework on that one, Jack. He's got that Percy Mayfield thing going on big time. Did you notice that? He's got the vocal stylings of Percy Mayfield on that big time. Got it down cold. Love Gone Crazy on the Bone Conduction Music Show. Brand new stuff. 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If you're listening, it's 2087. Could be because we scroll this stuff rather at 24/7 at Theron.com. So I could be on the other side of the lawn right now, the wrong side of the lawn, and it could be 30:22. You could be hearing the show, but right now this is new stuff. It's called Love Me Tonight, John Namath. Brand new stuff on the Blind Pig label. Love Gone Crazy. Robert Cray in front of that. You put me through the grinder, baby. Get yourself a lawyer. We're about to go to war. L.C. McKinley, down with it. That girl looks good in clothes. She looks really good in fur. And I don't know why she ain't in the Hall of Fame. That's L.C. McKinley on the Bone Conduction Music Show. Junior Watson is over the head with Blues After Hours. Hang on a second. I got to take a slug here. Wait. I ask you, is there anything sweeter than drinking wine from the skull of your dead adversary? Hang on a second. Let me do that again. Man, wine from the skull of your enemy. Oh, that's there's nothing sweeter. You know what I'm talking about. Anyway, where was I? Jimmy Reed and Ain't That Lovin' You, Baby, all here on the Bone Conduction Music Show. To extract Amendment Number 4 from the Constitution of the United States of America. The right of the people to be secure in their persons, houses, papers, and effects against unreasonable searches and seizures shall not be violated, and no warrant shall issue but upon probable cause, supported by an oath or affirmation, particularly describing the place to be searched and the persons or things to be seized. So if you're running a meth lab right now out of a double-wide, maybe the south side, they have a right to come in and take you down. You've got to get a warrant first, but they need to take you down. Now, let's hope that they do that really quick. Let's bust out another L.C. McKinley tune here on the Bone Conduction Music Show. I think you're going to dig this one, Dave. Here's Lonely. I know you're lonely right now. You're probably sitting in a darkened room with your elbows on your knees, your head in your hands, weeping softly. We'll crank up the radio. This will make you feel a little bit better. Here's Lonely on the Bone Conduction Music Show.

This is George Bouchard, Danny Keene, a whole bunch of their way cool music pals. There's too many to mention here on the Bone Conducts Music Show. You need a copy of this, man. This is too cool for school. It's called Mellow Lane. I thought at first it was Mellow LA, but I was in an email contact with George. It's called Mellow Lane. And I would urge you to get over to georgebouchard.com. Got it? Pick up one for the home and or the office. The lucky guy on the Bone Conducts Music Show. The Drifters in front of that, I Count the Tears. And, you know, that was a weird mix. I don't know if that came through correctly into your ears and greased your audio G-spot with the mink glove of soul, which we employ down here, not to mention the sanctified chicken bone on the Bone Conducts Music Show. But that sounded like kind of a, I don't know, a stereo mix with one channel slightly askew. So apologies if that's the case out there. Could have been some type of a seven-planet conjunction. I don't know. I Count the Tears. The Drifters. Irma Thomas gave us another cool, same kind of sentiment. I Count the Tears, different song. And Elsie McKinley and Lonely. By the way, if you're going to pull the plug, don't do it. I know that last set probably puts you over the top. Here's what I always do to feel better. Hang on a second. Let me do this. I always take a slug of a good solid pull of wine out of the skull of my adversary. That always makes me feel better. That just cheered me up after that thoroughly depressing subject matter set there on the Bone Conduction Music Show. I'm Theron X. It is the rockin'est show on the radio. Let's check in with another, just to keep it going, let's check in with another depressing subject matter tune. This is an old Bessie Smith tune. Bessie Smith penned a tune way back when about a flood she was in. I don't know what flood. She might have been talking about a flood in Louisiana. But by no small coincidence, here's Irma Thomas covering it, and she's singing about the flood with regard to Katrina. Check this out, dig it deep. Here's Blackwater Blues on the Bone Conduction Music Show.

0: Listen to the distancing on this. You musicians know what I'm talking about. We're going to talk to the civilians right now. Listen to this. You ready? Here you go.
1: The girl I love.
0: You hear that? He's right up front.
1: She's down there sweet.
0: The horns are somewhere over there in the corner. Man, the mix on this is impeccable. Impeccable. That's the way it's supposed to be done, by the way.
1: Just as sweet as she can be.
0: Guitar player and the vocals right up front. The horns, man, they're off over there. Some of that just absolutely incendiary on the Bone Conduction Music Show. That would be one of the chief headstrong purveyors. That is a Memphis Slim on the Rock and the Show radio. This time I'm through. Man, I dig that mix deep, man. That's it. That's it right there. By the way, you civilians, that distancing is it makes it sound like something's up front, something's in the back. That's what I was trying to share with you. The magicians out there know what I'm talking about. Red Devils gave us Mr. Highwayman. Everything's on 12 on that record. And Peebles, 99 pounds, all put together in a fine brown frame. Candy Staten hit us overhead with a love chain. And Irma Thomas, Blackwater Blues, Lordy have mercy. That's with regard to Katrina down there and south of I-10. Actually, all over I-10. And that's an old Bessie Smith composition. I'm Thay Ronex, and we're here for you every single day with 4 hours of the week singing rock, hip-shaking soul music, and industrial strength, rhythm, and blues, baby. Not only do we lay this out for you and put it up on our website at thayrone.com. That would be thayrone.com. We scroll at 24/7. You can hear the show running 24/7. You can see the people on the playlist. You can email them, say thank you for the cool, cool music you're putting out. You can find out where they are and go buy their records. 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We support live music top to bottom. By the way, when you go into a bar and you're listening to a band, shut the hell up. Unless, of course, you're going to scream out, yeah, and or clap. Don't go up and ask them to play Mustang Sally. Just sit down and shut up, okay? Don't ask them to play no stinking Stevie Ray Vaughan, Leonard Skinner. Just sit down and shut up. And pay attention to what they're doing and clap your hands. And listen to the distancing, how the bass player sounds like he's over there, the drummer's over there, guitar player's over there. And pop your fingers, man. Yeah. By the way, the only time it's appropriate to ask for a Stevie Ray Vaughan tune is if you're sitting in front of Stevie Ray Vaughan, okay? He's dead. I'm Thay Ronex. You're listening to the Bone Conduction Music Show. It is the rockin'est show on your radio. And thank you very much for joining us here. Hey, man, you'd be insane to be anyplace else.

0: And now something completely booze break.
1: I'm Cece Ryder, and today we're talking about a 1937 field recording that became a modern dance hit. Moby meets Vera Hall after this. Now, I know you've been to a bar, and I know you've been to a nightclub, so you've probably heard this song. It's called Natural Blues, and it's the track that made Moby a household name. But as you might have guessed, that's not his voice. Those hard troubles belong to a woman named Vera Hall Ward.
2: Another man done gone from the county, from another man done gone.
1: Vera Hall lived a hard life. She was the granddaughter of slaves, and a slave to Jim Crow herself. She suffered a lot of tragedy, but she found hope in song. And that hope, that singing that picked her up, is what brought her to us today.
2: Mama's gonna buy him a little lap dog. Mama's gonna buy him a little lap dog.
1: See, in the mid-30s, a folklorist named John Lomax was working for the Library of Congress, traveling around the country recording folk songs. It was in Alabama in 1937 when he discovered Vera Hall. She was a cook, a laundress, a sharecropper, and a singer. And when she sang spirituals, this is what it sounded like.
2: Ooh.

from 1937, Vera Hall and Trouble So Hard. Recorded by John Lomax. Remixed and made famous 62 years later by Moby. Now I got more tracks by Vera Hall, and believe me, you want to hear them. So follow me to ccriderblues.com and send all your troubles away. I'm CC Rider.

0: News. I'm Sue Guzman. Republicans flocking to Dallas Tuesday for a first-of-its-kind midterm convention. Day one, President Trump, the featured speaker.
1: Your vote will decide whether our country stumbles at the starting gate of the next 250 years or surges forward and never, ever looks back.
0: The president promising a $5,000 dividend. All American adults should Republicans win the House and Senate in November. Illinois Governor J.B. Pritzker also in Dallas. He had a counter message for the Democrats.
2: The Republicans are lying and they're corrupt. And that corruption just won't work this time.
0: Recovery's underway in Hawaii after Hurricane Lowell brought heavy wind and rain to the islands, Lowell causing extensive damage, destroying many homes and other structures, and most of the island remains without power. 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
3: I'm Kevin Uretsky, and this is the TMZ Minute. Cardi B continues to fuel romance rumors with NFL wide receiver Stephon Diggs as the two were seen in Miami Friday night. This isn't the first time the pair's been spotted together. Last week, the two were seen at a New York City nightclub. Shakira says the show can't go on in Lima, Peru tonight because she's in the hospital with abdominal pain. The singer-songwriter announced the news on Instagram, apologizing to her fans in the city because she's not able to perform. Despite canceling Sunday's show, Shakira says she's hopeful she'll be out Monday and ready to perform in the evening. And Snoop Dogg's teaching the next generation to dance like they're 90s rap stars because he was spotted moving and grooving with his grandkids Saturday night. The rapper was at Lucid Studios in Beverly Hills entertaining the little ones. I'm Kevin Uretsky, and that was your TMZ Minute.
4: Bullet points.
5: I'm Evan Brown. Virginia may soon have some new gun control laws, and that's a result of recent elections in the Commonwealth. Virginia Democrats not only took back their governor's mansion and their attorney general's office, they also expanded their majorities in Virginia's legislature, and the newly elected leaders promised gun control. And while we do not yet know how far they'll try to take things such as bans on semi-automatic firearms or regulating magazine capacities, they've already filed some bills. One called Senate Bill 27 takes aim at the firearms industry, intended to make it easy to successfully sue firearms manufacturers for the actions of criminals who are third parties. And according to some reports, the Virginia lawmakers are discussing a potential purchasing permit requirement, not unlike which was just enacted in Delaware, though a lawsuit to fight it there is currently being fought. And those are your bullet points. I'm Evan Brown, Fox News.
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1: Say, home, what time is it?
2: 4:15 a.m., man.
1: Well, put me back in the alley, Jack.
2: Okay.

0: get her, and she'll take him if she can.
1: I'm thinking that's the source code version right there. That's a chick named Myra Taylor, and it sounds to me like they're in a bar, and it's maybe like 2, maybe 3 in the morning. I'm not sure, but that's kind of what it sounds like to me. It also sounds like that was on some kind of an old 78, and they took it right over to the CD slab. Way cool stuff. Tell your best friend nothing, girls. Don't tell your best friend nothing. Should be stealing everything you got. Kim Wilson, High Time up in front at the Red Devils, No Fighting, Pat Boyack and the Prowlers, Righteous Love, and the Drifters kicked it off with Under the Boardwalk right here on the Bunk Conducts Music Show, the coolest radio program in the history of mankind, bar none. This is the way it is supposed to be done. The only reason we can do this, the only reason we keep doing this, and week after week, with the finest and weak singing rock, hip shaking soul music, and industrial strength, rhythm and blues, is these people right here. Amendment 3, no soldier shall in time of peace be quartered in any house without the consent of the owner, nor in time of war, but in a manner to be prescribed by law. Let's hope that never happens here in the United States of America. Let's hope that our president of the United States never does something stupid enough to make soldiers have to be quartered in your home. Let's pray that never happens here in these great United States. Got an email. Let's see. It says, hey, Thay, how can I become the official financial advisor of the Bone Conduction Music Show? Dough. It's dough, man. All it takes is dough. I mean, dough makes the world go around. For real. You guys want to get involved with sponsoring the show? Please do so. Because we need dough. What a coincidence. You need to be mentioned on the show, and we need dough. This is a match made in heaven. But I'm going to send a tune out. And by the way, it's very cheap to advertise on the Bunk Conduction Music Show. We almost pay you to do it. It's almost like I come to your house and hand you a bag of cash, make Scrooge McDuck bag of cash with a dollar sign on it. It's almost that cheap. So if you need info on that, get over to my site, Theron.com. And man, we sure can use the support. Got to keep the electrons flowing, man. Got to keep the electric bill paid. Anyway, I'm going to play some Junior Brown for Chet. Here you go. This Junior Brown must have had some bad Mexican food. That's all I can figure, because he's got a tuner called Moan All Night Long on the Bone Conduction Music Show.

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But 25 pounds of pure cane sugar in every kiss. 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Dr. Love Power on the Rockin'est Show on the radio. Memphis Slim gave a stroll on a little girl. Dinah Washington, Joy Juice. And Pee Wee Creighton gave us I Found Peace of Mind. Junior Brown gave us Moan All Night Long. And we'll send that out to Chet. Chet, thank you very much for listening to the Bone Conduction Music Show. 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We want to thank, at this point in our broadcast, every single one of the contributing editors and editrixes behind the scene. We get a lot of email from people at bcms at theron.com. We also get a lot of music from people. They send me things. They say, Theron, would you dig this? And I say, hit me, man. Let's see what's going on. I want to thank Paul Smithson. He's one of the strong contributing editors. Not only has he contributed music, he's contributed beer. I tell you, that's worth a gold star. Here's one he contributed. Here's some Rory Gallagher on the Bone Conduction Music Show.

I got the hiccups just before that break. You know, I hate when that happens. Hate when you get the hiccups. You know, surefire cure for the hiccups. Bury a sanctified chicken bone at midnight under the chinaberry tree. And then sprinkle the ashes of a golf shoe on a northbound river. That's it, man. But I didn't have time to do that. What I did was I just held my breath and counted to 1,000. They're gone now. Anyway, that was John Namath. Where you been? Damon Fowler gave us I'm Just an Old Chunk of Coal. We're going to hear the source code version of that after we get him messing around here. Ray Wiley Hubbard. Hey, man, screw you. We're from Texas. I wonder how many times they get their ass whipped by someone bigger than them when they sing. I don't think so. I think in Texas, everybody's screaming out along with the band. Ray Wiley Hubbard, way too cool. Lee Graves gave us I'm From Texas. And Rory Gallagher, Kid Gloves on the Bone Conduction Music Show. Rory Gallagher says, screw you, I'm from Ireland. Doesn't sound the same, does it? Hey, man, screw you, I'm from the Bone Conduction Music Show. I'm down here at Blues World Headquarters. I'm Theron X, and we got it going on with the week stinging rock, hip shaking, soul music, and industrial strength rhythm, the blues. And thank you so very much. Thank you very much for listening in. Hey, you'd be insane to be anyplace else. It's the Bone Conduction Music Show. Tell a friend.

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1: News. I'm Ted Lindner. Rhode Island Democratic gubernatorial candidate Helena Folks has defeated Rhode Island Governor Dan McKee. Folks spoke to her supporters Wednesday night.
2: I know a lot of people are worn out by politics right now, and who can blame them? It can feel less like it's about the issues people are actually struggling with and more about noise and division. That's not how we're going to lead.
1: Folks will face Republican candidate Aaron Guckian in the midterms on November 3rd, and Republicans holding their first national convention devoted to the midterms in Dallas. President Trump, the keynote speaker.
3: We can't let that string be broken. So I'm asking you to pretend that I'm on the ballot. I'm on the ballot. Just one more time.
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4: I'm Wild Young, and this is the TMZ Minute. Ryan Reynolds joked about his and Blake Lively's legal battle with Justin Baldoni during SNL 50, playfully responding to a question of how are you with, great, why, what have you heard? Blake has, of course, accused Baldoni of harassment while he's suing them for defamation. And the high-profile feud shows no signs of slowing down. Aubrey Plaza made her first public appearance since her husband, Jeff Baena, died by suicide in January. She introduced Miley Cyrus and Brittany Howard's performance during SNL 50 on Sunday. Plaza previously skipped the Golden Globes after Baena's passing, asking for privacy during the difficult time. Actor Kim Se-Run's cause of death has been revealed as suicide, according to police. A friend discovered the Netflix star at home with no suicide note left behind. She was only 24 years old. I'm Wild Young, and that was the TMZ Minute.
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6: Coming to the mic with a hot cup of coffee and 12 glazed donuts, it's Mike Over.

If you see a new product at the grocery store and you buy it, try it, and like it, don't get too attached to it. Manufacturers launch more than 100,000 new food products each year, but only about 5% of these will succeed.

life is usually easier for an attractive people, but not always. Research finds that exceptional attractive women are at a disadvantage when seeking a job associated with particular masculine qualities. For example, if a more attractive woman and a less attractive woman compete for a job as a tow truck driver, the more attractive woman rarely wins the job. Researchers suggest that a highly attractive woman is perceived as less capable than an unattractive woman.

0: Ashley DeBorkin with a Fox Celebrity Profile with Sarah Snook, who leads Peacock's All Her Fault, about a mother searching for her missing son and the mysterious circumstances which unfold from there. Snook spoke about how being a mom added to her perspective on the role.
1: Yeah, I was only able to draw on that for my own experiences, or my, I've never lost her at all, but the imagination to the world building of that, what it would be like to have the worst thing happen.
0: Previously starring as Shiv Roy on Succession, she shared what she was looking for in projects following the hit series.
1: I've been really kind of conscious about putting Succession in a different box. Like, it's not a thing that can ever be topped or compared with, or that was such an amazing experience that was career changing.
0: And you're also an EP on this for the first time. So what is sort of a takeaway that you can bring to whatever project you do next?
1: When you're an EP on every project is a different way of inhabiting that role. For me, what was really important was setting a culture on set and to have a kind of everyone's welcome, equality.
0: Ashley DeBorkin, Fox News.

When is the honeymoon over? Year two of the marriage. More couples divorce during the second year of marriage than any other year.

0: Mike is a simple man.
1: Coffee?
0: Give him a hot cup of coffee and a dozen donuts, and he'll play the best music from the 70s.

When a man and woman go on the same diet and exercise program, the man will lose weight much faster. According to the researchers at Baylor University, men naturally have more muscle mass than women, which means they have a higher metabolic rate and tend to lose weight more easily. Also, men tend to stick to diets better than women, allowing them to shed the pounds faster.

0: WFGH, Fort Gay, Wayne County Schools Broadcasting.
1: I'm Sue Gosman. A Republicans' first ever midterm convention held in Dallas Wednesday night. President Trump, the keynote speaker.
2: On election night, we're going to prove that America does not belong to those who hate it. America belongs to those who love it.
1: Senate Majority Whip John Barrasso says Republicans need to hold on to President Trump's economic policies.
3: The largest tax increase in American history has been stopped. Taxes on tips, on overtime, and on Social Security are gone.
1: A surprise cameo from Democratic Pennsylvania Senator John Fetterman. He said he was there to support common sense policies, but Democratic Governor J.B. Pritzker said Republicans have done nothing to earn your vote. America's listening to Fox News.
4: For the Wall Street Business Report, I'm Bob Agnew. President Trump said today oil prices that have surged because of the war with Iran likely won't come down until after the U.S. midterm elections.
5: Shortly, but right after the election, because they'd like to have it that way, but right after the election, oil prices are going to be tumbling downward. They're going to be tumbling down, and we'll get them down, I think, for gasoline. We'll get them below $2 a gallon.
4: An Anthropic researcher is resigning over concerns about irresponsible development of artificial intelligence. Jacob Coxon, who worked at Anthropic and OpenAI, shared his worries about unsafe development practices and underestimating AI's capabilities on the social platform X today. His post reached nearly 100 million people overnight, sparking widespread online discussions. It was a big losing session on Wall Street today because of tensions in the Strait of Hormuz. The Dow was off more than 400 points. For the Wall Street Business Report, I'm Bob Agnew.
6: I'm Wild Young, and this is the TMZ Minute. Ryan Reynolds joked about his and Blake Lively's legal battle with Justin Baldoni during SNL 50, playfully responding to a question of how are you with, great, why, what have you heard? Blake has, of course, accused Baldoni of harassment while he's suing them for defamation. And the high-profile feud shows no signs of slowing down. Aubrey Plaza made her first public appearance since her husband, Jeff Baena, died by suicide in January. She introduced Miley Cyrus and Brittany Howard's performance during SNL 50 on Sunday. Plaza previously skipped the Golden Globes after Baena's passing, asking for privacy during the difficult time. Actor Kim Se-Run's cause of death has been revealed as suicide, according to police. A friend discovered the Netflix star at home with no suicide note left behind. She was only 24 years old. I'm Wild Young, and that was the TMZ Minute.
7: CBS Entertainment, Quentin Tarantino not making friends after going after Paul Dano.
8: I'm giving you a chance.
7: Creepy stuff there as the Riddler and the Batman. This week, Quentin called Paul weak sauce on a podcast. Now the Batman director Matt Reeves coming to bat for Paul on X, calling him an incredible actor and an incredible person.
9: It's like in the great stories, Mr. Frugal.
7: And if you've got $100,000 lying around, well, we've got a story for you. That's the expected cost at a British auction for the writing desk of J.R.R. Tolkien, the legendary author of the Lord of the Rings books, the very desk where much of those works were conceived. For CBS Entertainment, I'm Matt Wolf.
10: 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His future is so bright, he wears shades at night.
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now allows us to watch an entire season of our favorite TV series. 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Many people have watched an entire season of a show in one sitting. A new survey says 22% of us have binged an entire season in one viewing.

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Not enough time to get all of your work done? 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

If your spouse just got a big raise, keep an eye on them. People with fat salaries are more likely to cheat. A University of Washington study found that people who earned $75,000 or more per year were 1.5 times more likely to have an affair than those earning less than $30,000.

It's time for us to roll back in time on the Mike Overnight Radio Show to the year 1978. The top songs we were listening to, Boogie Oogie Oogie by The Taste of Honey, Kiss You All Over by Exile, Le Freak by Chick, Bigger Than Water by Andy Gibb, Baby Come Back by Player, Shadow Dancing by Andy Gibb, MacArthur's Park by Donna Summer, Night Fever by the Bee Gees, and Stayin' Alive by the Bee Gees, and Three Times a Lady by the Commodores. While we were out shopping around, a gallon of milk was $1.44 with a dozen of eggs at $1.31. The average car cost us $6,379 with gasoline at 65 cents a gallon. On TV, we were watching Charlie's Angels, Taxi, Soap, Laverne and Shirley, Three's Company, Alice, Dallas, Chips, WKRP in Cincinnati, and Mork and Mindy. And that's a look back in time to the year 1978 on Mike Overnight.

0: Is the very hungry caterpillar a very grisly scavenger? This is Sandra Tsinglo with the lowdown on science. Hawaii is a tropical paradise with a dark secret, a terrifying new species of caterpillar. Most caterpillars eat only plants, but their carnivorous caterpillars use corpses as a disguise. These bone collectors were discovered by Dr. David Rubinoff and team at the University of Hawaii at Manoa. This creepy crawler secretly eats leftovers from spider webs. To avoid detection, it disguises itself with the severed body parts discarded from the spider's meal. How metal is that? This species is endangered, so discovering it through all that camouflage is a massive win. Talk about corpse couture!
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program normally heard at this time will be aired. So fasten your seatbelt and get your Dramamine. It's Mike Overnight.

yet another reason to keep enjoying your morning coffee. A Finnish study found that men who drank the most coffee were 77% less likely to develop depression than those who drank none.

0: BBC News with Govinda Gill. A huge search is continuing off the coast of the Philippines for dozens of people missing following a fire on board a ferry. Terrified passengers jumped into the water to escape. At least five people are known to have died. Coast Guards say strong winds have been hampering the search operation. Our correspondent Jake Kwan has more details.
1: It was going from Manila, the capital, to this very popular tourist destination of Coron. And when it almost reached a port, it caught fire. We don't know exactly why, but we're hearing from the witnesses say that the fire was first seen coming from the cargo hold. And, you know, when this fire started in the evening around 6 p.m., by the time the Coast Guards have reached a boat, they said the fire had already engulfed the whole ship. The ship had caught fire near the land, so they were able to rescue some 46 passengers, but there are still, you know, more than 80 people missing.
0: President Trump has sought to energize his supporters ahead of November's midterm elections with a promise of $5,000 for every adult should his Republican Party maintain control of both houses of Congress. The cost of such would add to the government's already bloated deficit. Sarah Smith has more details.
2: That is really, really remarkable promise that Donald Trump threw out towards the end of his speech, saying that if and only if Republicans win the midterm elections, he would pay $5,000 to every adult in America and that he would call it the Trump dividend. He gave very few other details. He certainly didn't tell us how he would pay for this, which could cost about $1 trillion. And also, no explanation either of whether or not this is even legal. Now, it is against federal law to offer money to people to try and influence how they want to vote.
0: A regional governor says Russian airstrikes on the Ukrainian port city of Mykolaiv on Wednesday and overnight killed four people and injured another 19. Heori Reshetilov said port and industrial infrastructure was damaged, as well as residential buildings and a prison. Russia's defense ministry said it hit a Ukrainian drone warehouse in the city. The EU's Copernicus Climate Service says August was one of two hottest months ever recorded, July 2023 being the other. The record heat also capped Western Europe's warmest summer on record. Here's our environment correspondent, Matt McGrath.
3: The main driver was the burning of fossil fuels, now amplified by a rapidly strengthening El Niño that is naturally warming the Pacific. August was also the first month since last November above 1.5 degrees, the limit governments pledged to stay under in the Paris Agreement. A single month isn't a breach, but is indicative of a worrying trend.
0: World News from the BBC. A court in Hong Kong has convicted the publisher of the Wall Street Journal of trying to block a reporter from becoming head of the Hong Kong Journalists Association. The magistrate found the publisher, Dow Jones, guilty of preventing Selina Cheng from exercising her trade union rights. She sued them 2 years ago after becoming the union leader, saying her editor had told her she should not try to advocate for press freedom in, as she put it, places like Hong Kong. The American military says it has carried out another strike on an alleged drug smuggling boat in the Caribbean, killing three people. U.S. Southern Command described the people it killed as narco-terrorists, but provided no evidence to support this. The historic Bayeux Tapestry, which depicts events leading to the Norman conquest of Britain, will go on display to the public in London in a few hours' time. France is loaning the artifact for 10 months. These children attend a school on the site of the Battle of Hastings and were given tickets to see the exhibition.
4: I'm excited because it might never come back to England again.
5: It's going to be amazing because it's 1,000 years old. Well, it's nearly 1,000 years old.
0: Their teacher, Miss Cross, coordinated the visit.
6: We got an email through from the British Museum saying that they're offering tickets for local schools around Hastings and Battle to go to the tapestry. As soon as I saw it, I was like, yes, definitely. Because it's our local history, it's just so important to keep it alive.
0: A dispute has emerged over who should succeed the late king of Toro in western Uganda. The queen mother, Best Kemigisa, the late king's sister, have rejected the choice of Prince Edward Rukidikijananagoma, who works for the state broadcaster. They say the succession committee ignored the late king's will, which named his successor. That's the latest BBC News.
7: News. I'm Ted Linder. Republicans holding their first national convention devoted to the midterms in Dallas. President Trump, the keynote speaker on Wednesday night.
8: We can't let that string be broken. So I'm asking you to pretend that I'm on the ballot.
7: The convention runs through Thursday. Rhode Island Democrat gubernatorial candidate Helena Folks has defeated Rhode Island Governor Dan McKee. Folks spoke to her supporters on Wednesday night.
9: I know a lot of people are worn out by politics right now, and who can blame them? It can feel less like it's about the issues people are actually struggling with and more about noise and division. That's not how we're going to lead.
7: Folks will face Republican candidate Aaron Gukian in the midterms on November 3rd. 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
10: With the Wall Street Business Report, I'm Bob Agnew. President Trump said today oil prices that have surged because of the war with Iran likely won't come down until after the U.S. midterm elections.
11: Shortly, but right after the election, because they'd like to have it that way, but right after the election, oil prices are going to be tumbling downward. They're going to be tumbling down, and we'll get them down, I think, for gasoline. We'll get them below $2 a gallon.
10: An Anthropic researcher is resigning over concerns about irresponsible development of artificial intelligence. Jacob Coxon, who worked at Anthropic and OpenAI, shared his worries about unsafe development practices and underestimating AI's capabilities on the social platform X today. His post reached nearly 100 million people overnight, sparking widespread online discussions. It was a big losing session on Wall Street today because of tensions in the Strait of Hormuz. The Dow was off more than 400 points. For the Wall Street Business Report, I'm Bob Agnew.

0: for the remain standing for the Star Spangled Banner, please, Brother Copeland.
1: Did you ever notice the Star Spangled Banner has four stanzas? Nobody ever sings but the first one. And it leaves you with a question. Well, tonight we're going to answer the question.

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1: Errors in the Bible? This is Ken Ham, author of the classic book, The Lie, Evolution and Millions of Years. The Bible is a unique book because it's the only book that was written by both human authors and God himself. But does the Bible contain errors because it was written by humans? The writers in the Bible describe the scriptures as flawless, enduring forever, and God-breathed. And the Bible says that God knows the end from the beginning and cannot lie, so we wouldn't expect his word to have errors, and it doesn't. The Bible's been shown to be amazingly accurate about archaeology. It's accurate about science, and it's right when it talks about history. You can trust God's word from the very first verse.
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3: One of the handiest tools for home gardeners is also one of the most rarely seen around gardens. It's called a broad fork. Just imagine a pitchfork on steroids. The tines of this tool are much heavier and usually straight. And a broad fork, unlike a pitchfork, has two handles. How does it work and what does it do? Well, the purpose of a broad fork is to manually break up densely packed soil to improve aeration and drainage. The gardener steps up on the crossbar that drives the tines into the ground. The gardener then steps backward while pulling backwards on the handles, and this causes the tines to rise through the soil, leaving the soil layers intact and preserving topsoil structure. Go to YouTube and just search for broad fork.
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1: You know who gets the worst names of all, especially around here? Grandparents. No grandmas and grandpas anymore. It's all peepaw, my meemaw, my weewaw. That's my noo-noo and my boo-boo, and that's my seesaw over there. Anybody here got a weird, who's got a weird grandparent name? Coopop? Coopop. What is he, a Teletubby? What do you call him that for? But you ask people, why are you calling that?
2: Well, the baby couldn't say grandpa.
1: Like, man, that kid's eating out of the flower pot. 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
1: I'm Sue Guzman. President Trump, the keynote speaker at the first ever midterm convention in Dallas last night, pledging $5,000 dividends to every American if Republicans hold on to Congress in the midterm.
2: On election night, we're going to prove that America does not belong to those who hate it. America belongs to those who love it.
1: Treasury Secretary Scott Bessent touting President Trump's economic achievements.
3: The private sector has added over a million jobs. U.S. manufacturing is roaring back at its fastest pace in years.
1: It's a one-year anniversary of the assassination of conservative activist Charlie Kirk. Thousands expected to attend TPUSA's memorial event tonight at the Utah University where he was killed. America's listening to Fox News.
4: With the Wall Street Business Report, I'm Bill Alexander. President Donald Trump said that oil prices that have surged because of the Iran war likely won't come down until after the U.S. midterm elections. Oil prices on Wednesday jumped more than 3%, pushing international Brent crude past the $100 threshold. Britain's NATS air traffic control provider has a week to investigate the system's failures that halted flights and stranded hundreds of thousands of passengers. The government has reported travel disruptions continued on Wednesday after flights resumed at major airports following Tuesday's hours-long outage, which led to 2,000 cancellations. Apple unveiled its latest generation of iPhones, including a widely anticipated folded version called Duo. The company's new CEO, John Ternus, who took over from Tim Cook on September 1st, introduced the lineup. Girl Scouts of the USA said its first cookies for dogs will go on sale in January. The cookies, dubbed Patch Pals, will only be sold online. For the Wall Street Business Report, I'm Bill Alexander in Washington.

0: I'm Gary Duncan, the technical producer of the By the Way program. You may have heard the news that Paul Demeter has been called home to be with the Lord on November 30th, 2025. I had the pleasure of working with Paul for over 30 years. Paul was the same on the air as he was off the air. A soft-spoken, kind, loving person with a deep love for his family, friends, you the listeners, and of course, Jesus. He wanted to reach as many people as possible with the good news of Christ. The By the Way program will be ending after tomorrow's program. On tomorrow's program, we'll hear from Paul's son, John. He'll speak with us on that final program. And by the way, it's been an honor working behind the scenes to bring you this program.
1: One of the handiest tools for home gardeners is also one of the most rarely seen around gardens. It's called a broad fork. Just imagine a pitchfork on steroids. The tines of this tool are much heavier and usually straight. And a broad fork, unlike a pitchfork, has two handles. How does it work and what does it do? Well, the purpose of a broad fork is to manually break up densely packed soil to improve aeration and drainage. The gardener steps up on the crossbar that drives the tines into the ground. The gardener then steps backward while pulling backwards on the handles, and this causes the tines to rise through the soil, leaving the soil layers intact and preserving topsoil structure. Go to YouTube and just search for broad fork.
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0: Here's Jason Earls.
1: I love technology, man. I thought about this. What if cell phones were out 200 plus years ago? History wouldn't even be the same. Like, the red coats are coming. Send all. Can you imagine superheroes if cell phones were out 50 years ago? They wouldn't be the same. Like, the building's burning down. Clark Kent, what are we going to do? Like, I don't know. I need an AT&T store. 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They didn't have phone booths.
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1: Pelosi. President Trump spoke at night one of the RNC's midterm convention for nearly 2 hours with a new type of pitch. Keep Republicans in power, get a $5,000 check.
2: I will issue a dividend to every adult citizen in the United States of America for $5,000.
3: But he warns if Republicans lose this November's congressional elections, the Democrats will work to undo not just his economic policies, but also border control and crime reduction.
1: Fox's Eben Brown, Vice President J.D. Vance keynotes tonight, and today marks the one-year anniversary of the Charlie Kirk assassination.
4: Kirk was well known for his college campus visits and impact on young voters nationwide, opening up the floor to debate while encouraging political participation. His supporters saw his death as a call to action.
1: Fox's Madeline Rivera, America's listening to Fox News.
5: With the Wall Street Business Report, I'm Bill Alexander. President Donald Trump said that oil prices that have surged because of the Iran war likely won't come down until after the U.S. midterm elections. Oil prices on Wednesday jumped more than 3%, pushing international Brent crude past the $100 threshold. Britain's NATS air traffic control provider has a week to investigate the system's failures that halted flights and stranded hundreds of thousands of passengers. The government has reported travel disruptions continued on Wednesday after flights resumed at major airports following Tuesday's hours-long outage, which led to 2,000 cancellations. Apple unveiled its latest generation of iPhones, including a widely anticipated folded version called Duo. The company's new CEO, John Ternus, who took over from Tim Cook on September 1st, introduced the lineup. Girl Scouts of the USA said its first cookies for dogs will go on sale in January. The cookies, dubbed Patch Pals, will only be sold online. For the Wall Street Business Report, I'm Bill Alexander in Washington.

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1: Is there a comment that constantly garners more comments because the original comment was so intriguing? I hear one every day. A comment so viable, so intriguing, that everyone is commenting on that original comment. It's the Focus on the Family commentary. A comment that resounds for families everywhere, garnering constant comments indeed.
2: Here's a tip for a great marriage. Have a hearty relationship agreement. Relationship agreements were a funny plot line in the hit television show The Big Bang Theory. The lead character is Dr. Sheldon Cooper, a brilliant physicist who is so analytical that his personality and social habits are nearly robotic. In one episode, he enters into a romantic relationship with fellow academic Dr. Amy Farrah Fowler. But because Sheldon disregards human emotion in favor of logic and reason, he creates a relationship agreement, a very detailed relationship agreement. For 31 pages, every nuance of their time together is meticulously fleshed out, from rules that govern handholding to who must render aid when someone gets a boo-boo. The Big Bang Theory is a sitcom, so Sheldon's relationship agreement is ridiculously rigid. But his basic idea, yeah, it's a good one. Most couples get married with only their signatures. There are no classes, no preparation, no training. Just two people who hope their feelings for each other will last. And that's why, on average, couples invest more time and money into planning their wedding than they do their marriage. Getting married is easy. A healthy marriage takes effort. Although drafting a detailed contract is a bit much, intentionality is key. The happiest couples become one and move together in the same direction. I know, because it's worked for me. For Focus on the Family, I'm Jim Daly.

0: You're listening to Lighten Up, brought to you by Compassion International. Lighten Up is a moment to brighten your day and encourage your walk with Jesus. I'm Dr. Wes Stafford, on behalf of Compassion, inviting you to join author, speaker, and comedian Ken Davis having some fun with the English language.
1: A friend sent me this very punny job history. My first job was working in an orange juice factory, but I got canned. Couldn't concentrate. Then I worked in the woods as a lumberjack, but I just couldn't hack it, so they gave me the axe. After that, I tried to be a tailor, but I wasn't suited for it, mainly because it was a so-so job. Next, I tried working in a muffler factory, but that was way too exhausting. I attempted to be a deli worker, but any way I sliced it, I couldn't cut the mustard. My best job was being a musician, but eventually I found out I wasn't noteworthy. I studied a long time to become a doctor, but I didn't have any patience. I became a professional fisherman, but discovered that I couldn't live on my net income. I managed to get a good job working for a pool maintenance company, but the work was just too draining. I got a job at the zoo feeding giraffes, but I was fired because I wasn't up to it. After many years of trying to find steady work, I finally got a job as a historian until I realized there's no future in that. My last job was working at Starbucks, but I had to quit because it was always the same old grind. As for me, Ken Davis, I'm just a fluorescent physician. I help people lighten up and live.
0: You've been listening to Lighten Up with Ken Davis. 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
1: National Grandparents Day is celebrated the first Sunday after Labor Day. 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
2: 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In it, he speaks of Timothy's grandmother, Lois.
3: I am reminded of your sincere faith, a faith that dwells first in your grandmother Lois and your mother Eunice, and now, I am sure, dwells in you as well. And in Proverbs 17:6, speaking of grandchildren, it says, grandchildren are the crown of the aged. And in Proverbs 13:22, a good person leaves an inheritance for their children's children.
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4: A 20-win season has long been the benchmark for a stellar pitcher in Major League Baseball. It's different in softball, where the pitchers can throw more often. Do you know the Marshall single-season record for the most softball wins? Andy Williamson set a Marshall softball record with 33 pitching victories in the herd's 2013 NCAA tournament season, a mark tied by Jordan Dixon in 2015. With your Marshall Health Marshall Minute, I'm Steve Cotton.

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1: You're sitting on the back porch doing what Christians call fellowshipping. It's a Greek word. It means eating way too much. But experiencing God's grace in it all. You are telling them about your day. You are not telling them about the perfect day when everything was wonderful and everything was great and it was absolutely fabulous, are you? No, you are telling them about the day that fell apart. You are telling them about the day you dropped your cell phone in the toilet before you flushed. You are telling them about the day that you spent the first half of the day with your dress caught in the back of your pantyhose.
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3: Hello, and welcome to another story of America's faith. 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She felt that it was the truest expression of her Christianity. 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
5: The Seahawks and the Patriots kicked off the new season of the NFL, and Seattle's defense called game.
6: May, shotgun snap, looks to the end zone. Now he wants to throw it up for grabs. He does. It's intercepted. Did he keep his toes in? Did he keep his toes in? He did. It's intercepted in the end zone. Catfish, the third pick of the night by the Seahawks.
5: You heard it on the Seahawks radio network. They had a 13-10 comeback win over the Patriots, even though they lost Sam Darnold in the opening drive of the game due to a hip injury. But reports are that Darnold's CT scan came back clean. The doctors ruled out a fracture, but he is set to undergo an MRI on Thursday. In baseball, the Dodgers have won 7 in a row after crushing the Reds 14-1. Shohei Ohtani is officially headed to the 15-day IL and will be replaced by top outfield prospect Josue De Paula, while the Brewers held on 8-6 against the Cubs.
7: Year in and year out, the women's tennis team has been one of the jewels for the Marshall Athletic Department with several big seasons and strong national rankings. Do you know the year the team won the most matches in team competition? The 2004 Marshall women's tennis team is the most decorated ever at Marshall, with a 22-5 record, the most wins in school history, and the team won both the regular season and tournament titles in the Mid-American Conference. With your Marshall Health Marshall Minute, I'm Steve Cotton.

0: 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We're here to bless your day with the gift of laughter. 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
1: So I'm trying to learn things about the Kia, and I learned that the Kia Sportage has a passenger side airbag that inflates manually, and the emergency brake on a Kia is the air conditioning, and the Kia Sportage has a rear window defroster, that's so your hands won't get cold while you're outside pushing it, and that's a good feature. So I'm in this car, I roll over a speed bump, I got stuck. I'm like, can you give me a push?
0: This Family Comedy Minute has been brought to you by New Missions. I'm Tim DeTellis, president of New Missions, reminding you to make a difference right where you are. 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
1: News. I'm CJ Papa. President Trump speaking for nearly 2 hours during the first ever Republican midterm convention, promising a cash bonus if his party wins the election.
2: $5,000 to every American adult. That would have a price tag of an estimated $1.3 trillion, leading to some criticism from Democrats that it would essentially be a bribe for voters and would increase the deficit and inflation.
1: Fox's Bill Malusian in Dallas. The convention wraps up tonight. Turning Point USA holds Freedom Built to Last, honoring its founder and leader, Charlie Kirk, assassinated on this day a year ago. Tonight's event at Utah Valley University, where he was killed. 23-year-old Tyler Robinson will stand trial for his murder. More pain at the pump, the price of gas rising quickly 12 cents over the past 2 days, stopping at $4.27 a gallon for regular. That from AAA.

0: Fort Gay,
1: Fallsburg,
0: Louisa,
1: Lavalette,
0: Webbville,
1: Westmoreland,
0: Crum,
1: Chapman,
0: Cerrito,
1: Canova,
0: Lowmansville,
1: Blaine,
0: Wayne.
2: 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We're WFGH Fort Gay and a whole lot more.
3: History was made on today's date. Stay tuned for an American Minute with Bill Federer.
4: The son of one of the Boston Tea Party Indians, he graduated from Harvard and eventually became Massachusetts Speaker of the House. At age 32, President James Madison appointed him the youngest justice on the Supreme Court. He served 34 years and helped establish the illegality of the slave trade in the Amistad case. His name was Joseph Story, and he died this day, September 10th, 1845. A founder of the Harvard Law School, Joseph Story stated, "Where can the purest principles of morality be learned so clearly or so perfectly as from the New Testament?"
3: This has been an American Minute with Bill Federer. 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
5: Marshall University has had some highly decorated coaches in its history. Do you know which coach led their teams to the most wins? Cam Henderson's teams won 436 basketball, football, and baseball games at Marshall. That was the most in school history until Shonda Stanton arrived as the Herd softball coach. She passed Henderson's win total in 2014 and won 560 games in her 18 seasons at Marshall. With your Marshall Health Marshall Minute, I'm Steve Cotton.

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1: Is there anything a 15-year-old doesn't know by the time he's 15? Here's a typical conversation I have with my 15-year-old. Last August, he comes to me and says to me, "I think I'm old enough to buy my own school clothes." And I said, "You know, I think you're right." Then we stare at each other for a minute. And he says, "What?" So I said, "What?" This is a conversation. And then he looks at me like I'm a moron and goes, "I need some money."
0: This has been the Family Comedy Minute, your smart choice for comedy on the radio. 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

0: The Federal Reserve's preferred inflation gauge accelerated in April, focusing attention on the central bank's ongoing struggle to bring price increases back to its 2% target, dimming hopes for a near-term interest rate cut. The Personal Consumption Expenditures Price Index rose 0.4% in April. The average rate on the 30-year fixed-rate mortgage climbed to 6.53% last week. That's the highest level in 9 months. Rising inflation concerns and elevated Treasury yields continued to pressure borrowing costs. Joy Furniture is recalling about 10,400 Talon and Royce sofas, love seats, and recliners after dozens of overheating incidents involving the power recliner switch. The power switch can malfunction and overheat, creating a fire hazard. The furniture was mostly sold in the Northeast. I'm Mark Huffman. 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
1: Attitude is everything. I'm Mitch Anthony with today's Daily Dose. Too often, we wish for what we ought to work for. Look at the billions of dollars pumped every year into lotteries. What would $1 billion in wish money do if it were put to work? Many people have realized that in this world, you don't often get what you think you deserve. You get what you go out and get. Wishing for something to happen is no replacement for having the courage to make something happen. The beginning to every success story is a wish, but the rest of the chapters are about toil, commitment, dedication, and perseverance. Clementine Paddleford gave great advice to her daughter when she said, "Never grow a wishbone, daughter, where a backbone ought to be. Simply put, we need both, a wishbone and a backbone. The backbone works to see what the wishbone only hopes to see. No great dreams are ever realized exclusive of some nightmarish incidents. Those who survive are those who, when the wishbone is broken, have the backbone to persevere." Mitch Anthony reminding you once again that life is whatever you make it.

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1: 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Actor Wesley Snipes celebrates a birthday, and on this day in 1769, hail fell 12 inches deep in Scituate, Massachusetts. 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A full freezer can keep the temperature for up to 48 hours. 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And if the electricity doesn't return after several hours, go ahead and eat the ice cream. It won't bring the power back, but it'll be a nice consolation. And that is the Old Farmer's Almanac Radio Report. 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
1: Knew a guy with a furry back. I played hockey with this guy. He was just like head to toe. He was just hair. And between his toes, too. I'm pretty sure. I never saw him, but he walked around giggling. I think there was tickling going on between toes. He could not skate. He was really bad. I think hair was growing over his skates sometimes. Like. Nice guy, though. Really nice guy. Once a year, he'd shear himself down and sell the hair to make sweaters for charity. So really nice. You know what? Okay, I'm sorry. I know that's a little bit gross. I told it to my mom, and she was disgusted. Still wore the sweater, but it was for a good cause. So
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1: I'm Therese Crowley. President Trump posting exciting stuff with the RNC convention in Dallas beating the NFL numbers, giving voters an extra reason to vote Republican to control Congress.
2: I will issue a dividend to every adult citizen in the United States of America for $5,000.
3: But he warns if Republicans lose this November's congressional elections, the Democrats will work to undo not just his economic policies, but also border control and crime reduction.
1: Fox's Eben Brown today. The pitch from Vice President Vance. Lindsey Clancy's defense lawyer says he'd like to see murder charges lowered to second degree or dismissed for killing her three children.
4: There's no motive. There's no reason why she would do this other than the fact that she was in a psychosis, just as Dr. Resnick said, the expert.
1: Attorney Kevin Reddington.

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1: With the Wall Street Business Report, I'm Bernie Bennett. New inflation figures show energy shocks for the Iran war are still rippling through the economy. But correspondent Ken Lohmer reports that there are signs that pressures have been easing before the surge.
2: Wholesale prices rose 5.4% in August, driven largely by oil and gas costs, as global crude topped $100 a barrel. Core inflation increased just 0.2% for a second straight month. Some analysts say overseas conflict and energy disruption, not domestic demand, are driving the latest inflation pressure. Ken Lohrman reporting.
1: U.S. stocks are sinking after oil prices jump back to where they were in May. The S&P 500 fell 0.6% Thursday and is on track for a fourth straight loss. The Dow Jones Industrial Average dropped 153 points, and the Nasdaq Composite sank 0.9%. Stocks felt pressure as the price of crude went up to $100 a barrel. This is the Wall.

File America, September 10th. Early this month in 1914, the last known remaining member of a bird species, some thought to have been the most abundant on Earth, passed away. The death of the 29-year-old female passenger pigeon named Martha marked the extinction of the species that once covered North America with enormous flocks. Deforestation and extensive hunting reduced the flocks greatly by the second half of the 19th century, and the decline could not be reversed. Martha died in captivity at the Cincinnati Zoo, and her preserved remains were displayed for many years at the Smithsonian's Museum of Natural History. We are now more devoted to conserving and preserving. There are 668 zoos and botanical gardens and nearly 5,300 museums nationwide. You can find more facts about America's people, places, and economy from the American Community Survey at census.gov.

When most of us leave home, we'll usually call or send a letter to those we love the most. I believe if our loved ones who've gone on to be with Jesus could write such a letter today, this is what it might say. I had a safe trip. The angels carried me safely into Father Abraham's bosom. Oh, the thrill I felt when I met the one that died for me. And no matter what you've heard, there are just no words to describe the glory that surrounds him. I'm satisfied here. Every need's been supplied. Just wait till you see my new home. I'm satisfied because there's no sin here. No murders, no divorce, no abortions. No need for even to have locks on the doors. Perfect peace reigns here. I'm satisfied because there's no sickness. Why, I've never felt better in my life. I have a new body just like Jesus. I wish you could hear the singing. David played his harp and a great crowd gathered by the river of life and sang a new song. Of course, the angels couldn't sing that song, or they sure were all listening. It's really wonderful here because there's no strangers. Everyone knows me by name. Why, Shadrach, Meshach, and Abednego showed me around. It seems like I've been here forever. The weather's great. There's a cool breeze blowing all the time. And you know, one of the nicest things, night or darkness never come. It's light here all the time for Jesus himself. He's the light of the city. Please remember I'm safe, I'm satisfied, and I'm not sick anymore. There'll be no need for me to ride again because I was told today that nothing here ever changes. In closing, the only thing that will make this wonderful place more complete is for all my family and friends to join me here.

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1: Little people giggle. They laugh. That's why I love Sunday school teachers that have the little ones. Because all the little girls are sitting over in a corner and they're coloring. And their hair is real pretty. And they have barrettes that matches their shoes. And they're nice and neat, showing their picture of everything they painted. And you go to the corner and there's little boys and they're eating glue. And they got scissors sticking out of their temple and they're going, I want cookie. I want cookie. And God's up in heaven going, someday they're going to be married.
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Jesus. 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At the name of Jesus, hatred and bitterness turn to love and forgiveness. Arguments cease. I've heard a mother softly breathe his name at the bedside of a child delirious from fever, and have watched as that little body grew quiet and the fevered brow cool. I've sat beside a dying saint, her body racked with pain, when those final fleeting seconds summoned her last ounce of ebbing strength to whisper her sweetest name. Jesus. Jesus. Emperors have tried to destroy it. Philosophies have tried to stamp it out. Tyrants have tried to wash it from the face of the earth with the very blood of those who claimed it. Yet it still stands. And there shall be that final day when every voice that has ever uttered a sound, every voice of Adam's race, shall rise in one mighty chorus to proclaim the name of Jesus. For in that day every knee shall bow and every tongue shall confess that Jesus Christ is truly Lord. So you see, it was not mere chance that caused an angel one night long ago to say to a virgin maiden, his name shall be called Jesus. Jesus. Say that name with me, Jesus. Ah, there is something about

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1: Here's your On This Date update for September 10th. The Lincoln Highway, billed as America's first coast-to-coast paved road, opened today in 1913. Most of the paving was actually gravel. On TV, Gunsmoke premiered on this date in 1955, starring James Arness as Marshal Matt Dillon. And today in 1990...
2: And I'd like to take a minute, just sit right there. I'll tell you how I became the prince of a town called Bel-Air.
1: The Fresh Prince of Bel-Air premiered, starring a young Will Smith. Born on this date, golf legend Arnold Palmer, baseball's Roger Maris, singer Jose Feliciano.
3: Come on, baby, light my fire. Come on, baby, light my fire. Try to set
1: and Dan Castellaneta, the voice of Homer Simpson. I'm Mitch Davis, and that's your On This Date update.
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5: The Seahawks and the Patriots kicked off the new season of the NFL, and Seattle's defense called game.
6: May, shotgun snap, looks to the end zone. Now he looks to throw it up for grabs. He does. It's intercepted. Did he keep his toes in? Did he keep his toes in? He did. It's intercepted in the end zone. Holy catfish. The third pick of the night. Seahawks.
5: You heard it on the Seahawks radio network. They had a 13-10 comeback win over the Patriots, even though they lost Sam Darnold in the opening drive of the game due to a hip injury. But reports are that Darnold's CT scan came back clean. The doctors ruled out a fracture, but he is set to undergo an MRI on Thursday. In baseball, the Dodgers have won 7 in a row after crushing the Reds 14-1. Shohei Ohtani is officially headed to the 15-day IL and will be replaced by top outfield prospect Josué de Paula, while the Brewers held on 8-6 against the Cubs.

0: This is the Family Comedy Minute. Let's enjoy some fun with the comedy of John Branyon.
1: I got a brochure in the mail from the exterminator. He wants to come to my house and kill the bugs. So he sent me this brochure that's chock full of all these frightening statistics about bugs. Like they had a picture of a dust mite in the brochure. And I don't know if anybody's ever seen a dust mite. Right underneath the picture, it says magnified 10,000 times. So they're microscopic. Nothing that's microscopic is scary, is it? And I'm afraid of gangsters, but not if they're microscopic.
2: I'm gonna make you an offer you can't refuse.
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0: 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I'm Tim DeTellis, president of New Missions. Have a blessed day.

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1: Hello, I'm Jerry Stewart, and this is One Moment in America. When I was a boy growing up in Texas, one of my dad's favorite questions was, "Son, if you call a dog's tail a leg, how many legs does he have?" The answer? Listen to this story. When I was a young boy and I came to my dad with something someone had told me, often he would ask me the question, "Son, if you call a dog's tail a leg, how many legs would he have?" "Five, right?" No, calling a tail a leg doesn't make it a leg. My point? 2 points. First, don't be so quick to believe something just because someone says it's so. Check it out for yourself. Second, be sure before you say something as fact that it is fact. There's way too much half-truths and downright lies flying around our country today. Please don't add to that list. Instead, be a truth-teller. I'm Jerry Stewart, and that was One Moment in America.

0: When it comes to news, we're first in country. Country News Now. Tim McGraw answers the question, who's the worst singer in his family?
1: I'm the worst singer in the family. All of my girls can sing, and sure, Faith is one of the greatest singers in the world. So I'm the low man on the totem pole. So I think they'd rather sing with their mom than they would me.
2: I always say singing with Faith's like a NASCAR trying to keep up with a Formula One race car because she's so damn good.
0: I'm Lisa Manning for Country News Now.

0: wish she'd have thought it through.
1: Welcome to American Biker Minute. Who's this?
2: Matt Sage. I'm with Olin's Advanced Suspension Technology.
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2: We've been doing shocks since 1976. We've been the premium suspension. Show the folks, their American V-Twins, how much better we can make their bikes.
1: Today on American Biker Minute, Jeff Ryan for American Biker Minute.
2: Olin's.
1: The suspension company.
2: We started in motocross. Our founder was a better engineer than a racer. Started making shocks in his garage. 2 years later, we won our first world championship.
1: When?
2: In 1978, we were on Husqvarna factory. And that evolved into road racing, evolved then into the car world, so we've participated at every level. Formula One, we have several NASCAR titles, though you may not hear about us because we don't pay for sponsorship. No stickers on the cars unless you pay for them.
1: American Biker Minute.
2: Pretty exciting.
1: Your passport to the open road on two wheels.
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2: Packers running back Josh Jacobs pleaded no contest to misdemeanor charges of battery and criminal damage to property in Green Bay today, stemming from an incident with a woman at his home in May. While the NFL has kept Jacobs on the commissioner's exempt list, he will likely now face suspension once he's removed from that list. Seahawks head coach Mike McDonald today said they got really, really good news on the injured hip of Sam Darnold.
3: The hip is intact and it's good, and it's more of like a... Is it a muscle? Yeah, a muscle thing.
4: Okay.
3: So that's good. Okay. That's a good news. Now, how long that is, we don't know yet. Really, really good news. So I'm really happy for Sam.
2: And that was McDonald speaking with Seattle Sports 710 earlier today. Multiple reports say that Darnold is still expected to miss their Week 2 game against the Cardinals. Week 1 tonight in Melbourne, Australia. Niners and Rams, 8:35 Eastern time. Patriots wide receiver A.J. Brown suffered a high ankle sprain in last night's loss to the Seahawks. Astros and Phillies tied up at one apiece as they play in the 7th in Philadelphia.
5: Ricky Henderson's 130 stolen bases in the 1982 season has stood as the modern-day Major League record for some 40 years now. But the Marshall softball record for most steals in a season is not nearly that old. Do you know who holds the mark? In the 2017 season, Marshall's Alicia D'Orazio stole 56 bases. That not only set the Marshall record, she led the entire nation in steals that year. With your Marshall Health Marshall Minute, I'm Steve Cotton.

0: right.
1: From the Bananas television program, here's Taylor Mason.
2: And I love baseball, man. I love the team names. All sport team names are great. There's a team in Houston called the Astros. The Houston Astros. A team named after George Jetson's dog. Let's go, fellas. All right. No wonder they can't win. These guys make $220. Baseball players make $5, $10 million a year to take a stick and hit a ball. Break that down, it's like $2,000 a swing. That's 2 months' rent for me. When I watch baseball, this is what I see. January, February. March, April. May. Did he get... Yes, May, June. He got them both. All right.
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1: And this is the Pure American Country Radio Minute. Born August 4th, 1957 in Pikeville, Kentucky, or as the locals say, Pikeville. Today we celebrate the birth of one of country music's most powerful and passionate voices, Patti Loveless. Blending that mountain soul with honky-tonk grit, she broke through in the late 80s with hits like Timber, I'm Fallin' in Love, and Chains. But it was the 90s that cemented her legacy. Emotional songs like You Don't Even Know Who I Am and the bluegrass-infused You'll Never Leave Harlan Alive. She's a CMA and ACM award winner, member of the Kentucky Music Hall of Fame, and in 2023, finally inducted into the Country Music Hall of Fame. So today, crank up some Patti and raise a glass to one of the all-time greats. I'm Bill Cody, and that's your Pure American Country Radio Minute.

0: John Saucier. President Trump campaigning for Republicans at the party's first ever midterm convention in Dallas. He promises to continue efforts to lower drug prices.
1: And we will make our most favored nation agreements on prescription drug prices permanent, which reduces your prescription drug prices by up to 90%.
0: California Democratic Congressman Robert Garcia accuses the GOP of ignoring Americans' concerns about affordability.
2: As Donald Trump and J.D. Vance party away for 2 days, the average American family can't afford the groceries, the cost of their rent's going up, they're looking at their gas prices skyrocketing, and they're making difficult choices at the dinner table.
0: Ontario Premier Doug Ford said today he hopes Republicans lose both the House and the Senate to punish Trump for his trade war with Canada. 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
3: This is Larry King dropping in, brought to you by AA.

KRP. Not long ago, I was asked what I love about living in L.A. I've lived in four major cities in my life, New York, Miami, Washington, Los Angeles. So I thought, why did I ultimately settle in L.A.? What is it about L.A. that makes it special? My answer is, L.A. gets into your soul. Here's my two cents on why. You can swim and ski the same day. I do neither, but I appreciate it because it's there. I love its casualness. In the same restaurant, one guy could be in a tuxedo, another guy in jeans, and both are appropriate. It has the L.A. Kings. They named them after me, which makes me very proud. There's a wonderful influx of Koreans, Mexicans, Chinese, Japanese, Vietnamese, South Americans, Eastern Europeans. I'll bet if I looked hard enough, I'll find Eskimos. Every top doctor in the world is in L.A. To quote Jackie Mason, there's one doctor here that's so top that a reservation takes 23 years. Make your reservation early in life. Realtors and movie actors are heroes in L.A. A lot of the country is jealous of it, but people put it down because they'd really like to live here. I don't believe in heaven and hell, but it is the city of angels.

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0: And that includes you, girls.
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0: for girls. Oh, yeah, sure.
1: Hey.
0: That's Dirk Bentley and Ellie King on Trucker Radio. Hello, I'm
2: Stan Campbell.
3: Oh, thank you.
0: We have another great show this week. We've got people like Dan and Shay, Gretchen Wilson, Lone Star, Zach Brown Band, Chris Stapleton, Blake Shelton, and Tim Dennis will be along with transportation industry news, and James Menzies will report from somewhere on the road, we think. And of course, later on in the show, a doofus driver story. Yes, yet another one.
4: 90.7 WFGH. Welcome to American Biker Minute.
5: I borrowed a helmet. The only glasses I had was my sunglasses. So when it started raining, I bought some sports goggles and a bag of trash bags for rain gear. And the most miserable biking experience I had in my life.
4: Today on American Biker Minute, Jeff Ryan for American Biker Minute.
5: Bought a little bitty Suzuki street bike, and I rode that thing from the Canadian border to Las Vegas, and that was the most miserable biking experience I had in my life. I had no gear. On I went 2 days after I got home, and I sold that bike because I couldn't even look at the stupid thing. Froze coming through Oregon and raining, and then we'll get down to into Nevada, and it was kind of cold and froze, and then the next day, I had blisters across my nose. I wasn't prepared for the ride, period. The bike was too small for the ride. Well, actually, it was a ride to hell because I lived near Death Valley down there, so...
4: Your passports to the open road on two wheels.
6: No, Netflix is not adding an After Dark category, but so many people have been duped by the viral hoax that Netflix had to republish its policies about streaming adult content. It's just more proof that some folks will believe anything, like the rumor this week that Spotify is introducing a new feature that'll play music based on your financial situation. Would you let AI pick your baby's name? A lot of parents have been asking chatbots for help with one name that keeps popping up, and now Alara has suddenly become the baby name of the year. Except AI didn't invent it. It found it on Reddit, where it's been talked about for years. Okay, so what were some of the worst new gadgets at this week's Consumer Electronics Show? There was a lollipop that plays music through your teeth when you bite down on it, or the internet-connected treadmill with a built-in AI coach that can yell at you to go faster, but also collects all your biometric data. But it was Samsung's new talking AI fridge that had most people scratching their heads. That's what's trending. I'm Christian Chase.
0: We're back on the Trucker Radio Show. This is Miranda Lambert. There's a whole bunch of people upset that she's getting the Merle Haggard Spirit Award. Well, she's creative, which is a whole lot more than you could say about some people, grinding out music from the Nashville Assembly Line.
7: She's riding on her little red wagon, and she don't care.

0: Gord Bamford, is it Friday yet? Well, maybe, depending on your time zone. It's time now, speaking of time, for truck news headlines from the pages of Truck News Magazine. Here's Tim Dennis.
1: Some of the stuff going on.
2: Lack of adequate and safe truck parking, a serious problem. We all agree on that. Recently, the Washington State Department of Transportation conducted a survey to get a clearer picture of that state's situation. With more than about, well, I think 1,100 or more responses, the survey results are in now. And among the various types of parking, survey respondents parked their trucks mostly at private truck stops or public rest areas. Nonetheless, ramps were the third most popular parking location.
0: Not good.
2: Broken down by average days per week used, the survey revealed this. Private truck stops, 2.45. Public rest areas, 2.45 average days per week parked there.
0: Huh.
2: Highway on or off ramps, 2.19 days a week. Prohibited by 101 employers.
0: I understand that.
2: Shipper receiver locations, 2.08. And abandoned lot or isolated areas, can you say dangerous?
0: Yeah.
2: That's prohibited by only 43 employers.
0: That's kind of odd.
2: Yeah. And James Menzies is going to report on that coming up in just a few minutes. He, of course, is the executive editor of Truck News Magazine.
0: Bet you didn't know this. Ladies love country boys.
2: Yeehaw!
0: According to Trace Adkins.
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0: Trace Adkins on Trucker Radio, and ladies love country boys. I don't know how true that is. I grew up in the country. Didn't seem to help me any.
1: Oh, that's hilarious.
0: Then again, I wasn't as tall as Trace Adkins. Coming up, Dan and Shay, and we have the Menzies Report. That means James Menzies from Truck News Magazine will report. And later on, we have a few guests.
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2: 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I'm Jonathan McKee with Plugged In by Focus on the Family.
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6: Oh, yeah.
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6: Isla and I were walking through this park in Budapest where we shot the newest movie, and from a distance, we see this kid trying to throw cards, but he was very bad at it. And so I went up to him and he had no idea who I was, and I taught him how to throw cards, and by the time I walked away, he was whipping those across the park.
5: Ariana and Justice, you got to work with the team at the Magic Castle.
7: Learning basic magic, you kind of learn how most magic tricks are done, and it does kind of take the magic out of it, but you find a new appreciation for magic.
8: One of our amazing teachers, Handsome Jack, he would show me card tricks, and if I liked them enough, I would be like, please tell me how you did that.
4: Ashley DeVorkin, Fox News.
0: CBS Entertainment, Quentin Tarantino not making friends after going after Paul Dano.
9: I'm giving you a chance.
0: Creepy stuff there as the Riddler and the Batman. This week, Quentin called Paul weak sauce on a podcast. Now the Batman director Matt Reeves coming to bat for Paul on X, calling him an incredible actor and an incredible person.
10: It's like in the great stories, Mr. Frugal.
0: And if you've got $100,000 lying around, well, we've got a story for you. That's the expected cost at a British auction for the writing desk of J.R.R. Tolkien, the legendary author of the Lord of the Rings books, the very desk where much of those works were conceived. For CBS Entertainment, I'm Matt Wolf.
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12: Ricky Henderson's 130 stolen bases in the 1982 season has stood as the modern-day Major League record for some 40 years now. But the Marshall softball record for most steals in a season is not nearly that old. Do you know who holds the mark? In the 2017 season, Marshall's Alicia D'Orazio stole 56 bases. That not only set the Marshall record, she led the entire nation in steals that year. With your Marshall Health Marshall Minute, I'm Steve Cotton.
0: It's James Menzies. We'll report from Truck News Magazine, but this is Dan and Shay. I kind of like these two. This is From the Ground Up.

0: Daughters of the Sun, George Canyon on Trucker Radio. Here's a guy who's got his act together. He's the editor of Truck News Magazine, and he's been on the road all over the place with big news. James Menzies. How you doing, James?
1: Yeah, I'm doing well. There's been a lot going on over the last little while. We got a new truck, and that doesn't happen every day in the industry because Freightliner has completely revamped its Cascadia, and they've introduced what they're calling the new Cascadia, and it's supposed to get up to 8% better fuel mileage than the Cascadia Evolution, which was previously their most fuel-efficient truck. So they unveiled it in Colorado Springs, and I don't know how they managed to keep it under wraps as well as they did. And, you know, it was bold for them to replace it. Well, they're not replacing it, but they're coming up with a new version of it, and it was quite bold to do that when they're having such success. And I think that's why they chose to keep the name the Cascadia. They're calling it, of course, the new Cascadia rather than give it a completely different name, but it's a completely different truck. It's been redesigned from the ground up. They've lowered the engine, so they've made the hood a little rounder, and it sits a little bit lower, which gives great visibility. Inside was really well designed. The bunk is completely redone, and they've just done a lot of little tweaks on the aerodynamics, and also they're getting fuel efficiency out of the integrated powertrain. They've got the new engine and their transmission. They made some improvements to the DT12 transmission, so they really took a holistic approach to redesigning this truck. Some of it's aero and some of it's powertrain.
0: Interesting time right now in the trucking industry.
1: It sure is. I mean, things happen in a hurry.
0: Where are you off to next?
1: A short trip to Washington, D.C. next week with Volvo to talk super trucks.
0: All right. James, have a good weekend, and we'll talk to you soon.
1: Perfect. Thanks, guys.

0: Here for the party, Gretchen Wilson on Trucker Radio. You're probably wondering whatever happened to Gretchen Wilson. Before we tell you what happened to her, she released her second album in 2005. Wow, that's like 11 years ago. The album was all jacked up. It peaked at number one on both the top 100 and country album charts and sold a million copies. The title track, that all jacked up song, debuted at number 21 on the Hot Country Singles chart on Billboard and was the highest record for a debut ever made by a female artist up to that point. Now, since then, a record's been broken by Carrie Underwood. So what happened to her? Well, it's kind of ironic that her second album just released to incredible reviews and debuted at number 21 on the Billboard charts. And then she had a third album. Nothing happened. And by the way, the album got great reviews. It's just that country music tastes changed, apparently for the worse, but she faded away and now can't even find a website for her. But she is on Facebook and she posted back in June, "Hey everybody, I'm making some big changes this summer, making some great music too. I'll keep you all in the loop." Okay, we'll be waiting.
1: When it comes to news, we're first in country. Country News Now. Dylan Scott's new album is out now, and he says his kiddos influence how he writes these days.
2: They're going around the house going, "Raise hell on the weekends." And I'm just like, golly, am I bad dad, you know? Because we just don't use that language in the house. And so we can't sit here and sing "The Wheels on the Bus Go Round and Round." You know, we still have to put out what we got to put out. But I am careful about it to an extent.
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0: Hey, do you ever see those old folks sitting out there in the front porch looking at the view? My, my. I like to do that. It's Lone Star on Trucker Radio.

0: It's Lone Star on Trucker Radio. Well, coming up, the Fleet Safety Council 25th Annual Educational Conference. And I will be your MC for that event. And I will introduce a comedian. I love it when I get to do that. Her name is Judy Kroon. She's a comedian, motivational speaker, Second City stand-up coach, radio host, and author. And we've got her on the phone right now. Hello, Judy.
1: Yeah, yes.
0: Stan Campbell and Tim Dennis is here and Alicia Vieira.
1: Right on.
2: Hello.
1: Hello. Hello.
0: How's it going? Busy?
1: It's going great. It's going great.
0: How do you divide your time? Because morning shows and motivational speaking and, truck driving. No, I guess that's not another.
1: Yeah, I've got to haul a load to Vancouver after this phone call. No, you know what? It's fine. I mean, both the stand-up and the motivational speaking are all one-off. So, you know, they typically book 3-4 months in advance. So as long as I know what my schedule is like. And then Second City is really easy because I can get somebody to fill in for me. And the radio is just, you know, it's something that, as you know, you record, you put it in the can, and you're good. So it's all good. It all works. You know, I'd like to add one note, and that is 95% of illnesses are related to stress. And if we can have some tools that can cut down that stress, you know, whether it's humor, whether it's, you know, mental activities, whatever it is, if we can bring that down, we can bring that percentage down, then, hey, you know what? If we can have a good time doing it, then we all get to benefit.
0: Judy, thank you very much. I appreciate it.
1: All right. This will be fun. Thank you. Thank you so much for chatting with me.
0: Okay. Take care, Judy.
1: Bye-bye.
0: You can hear the entire conversation with Judy Kroon at truckerradiotalk.com. Hey, this song reminds me of the presidential race. Mud. Playing in the mud. The Roadhammers on Trucker Radio.

0: right, fess up.
1: Did you crank it up? I did. I don't know if you've seen the video or not of that song. It looks like a lot of fun. I just want to go and do that. In just moments on the Trucker Radio Show, more from the Zac Brown Band, Chris Stapleton. And we're going to talk to some other folks in the trucking industry. And the answer to the question, whatever happened to Hillary? No, not that Hillary.
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5: In the new movie Fall 2 Deadpoint, two young women make a treacherous trip up Thailand's Mount Kwan. It's a recipe for drama, tension, and peril. In 2022's fall, a young influencer named Shiloh died during a dangerous climb. Now, Shiloh's sister, Jax, is seeking closure for her grief by doing the last climb on her sister's bucket list. Jax is joined by another young woman named Luce and a guide named John. The climb alone is bad enough, but other dangerous secrets lurk along the way. Perpetual Peril gets paired with other intense violence, language, and references to drug smuggling in this PG-13 thriller. So we're giving Fall 2 Deadpoint a 2.5 out of 5 for family friendliness. Read the full review at PluggedIn.com/radio. 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

0: then not so much. Minions James, Henry, and Ed team up to make a monster movie designed to restore their cinematic luster. And they plan to conjure up said monster from the spellbook of a warlock they once served. The latest Despicable Me spinoff delivers more silly slapstick shenanigans, as well as bare backsides and a mild profanity. Some dark magic turns up too. So we're giving Minions and Monsters a 3 out of 5 for family friendliness. 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I'm Adam Holtz for Plugged In by Focus on the Family.
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2: We've got everything from what you would expect, the nostalgic holiday bakes and chocolate, to what you wouldn't expect, like tropical fruit flavors and savory bakes.
3: What ended up surprising you when it came to the setup of this competition? Because when you're watching it, you're like, they're just diving for those ingredients.
4: It's like watching a high school football team at a buffet. I mean, it truly is. It was crazy.
3: Let's talk about the judges panel and how you all balanced each other out.
2: Well, you know, Gordon brings the intensity.
4: Yes.
2: And he has a high expectation. It comes from a place of caring. He really wants people to bring their best. Mm-hmm. I think for me, my role was more of like a cheerleader.
4: I'm coming from the perspective of being a judge, but also being a contestant at one point.
1: Ashley Dvorkin, Fox News.
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7: Fox News, I'm Tom Graham. A U.S. appeals court rejecting President Trump's efforts to restrict mail-in voting, handing him a loss ahead of the November midterms.
8: The three-judge panel appointed by then-President Biden upheld a lower court order blocking the changes and said the U.S. Postal Service cannot enforce President Trump's new requirements, including requiring states to submit voter lists and to use specially approved ballot envelopes.
7: Fox's Carmen Roberts, the Supreme Court considering that same case. Lindsey Clancy's attorney asking a Massachusetts judge to acquit her after a mistrial was declared last week following a deadlocked jury.
9: Attorney Kevin Reddington filed a motion urging the court to find Lindsey Clancy not guilty on grounds that the prosecution's evidence was legally insufficient to find her criminally responsible for killing her three children.
7: Fox's Brian Yenis, America is listening to Fox News.
10: The Federal Reserve's preferred inflation gauge accelerated in April, focusing attention on the central bank's ongoing struggle to bring price increases back to its 2% target, dimming hopes for a near-term interest rate cut. The Personal Consumption Expenditures Price Index rose 0.4% in April. The average rate on the 30-year fixed-rate mortgage climbed to 6.53% last week. That's the highest level in 9 months. Rising inflation concerns and elevated treasury yields continued to pressure borrowing costs. Joy Furniture is recalling about 10,400 Talon and Royce sofas, love seats, and recliners after dozens of overheating incidents involving the power recliner switch. The power switch can malfunction and overheat, creating a fire hazard. The furniture was mostly sold in the Northeast. I'm Mark Huffman. 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

It's the elevator song on Trucker Radio, Jess Moskaluk. Coming up in a few minutes, I'm going to talk to a racer. No, we're not talking about NASCAR, a guy who races trucks. Big.

big trucks. We're talking about a Kenworth, and this guy just won a world championship. His name is Gord Cooper. I mentioned earlier that Alicia Vieira picked out the songs this week. She couldn't have picked out a better one than this. Beautiful words. The Oak Ridge Boys. It was their first number one song.

0: Is it just me? Maybe it is. But I have always loved that song. I'll Be True to You, the Oak Ridge Boys on Trucker Radio. And of course, I may be biased a little bit because the song was written by a good friend of mine, Alan Rohde. In just a moment, a guy that I don't know if the Nashville suits are trying to hide this guy away or not. Chris Stapleton. Now, he's been nominated for a bunch of awards and he has won awards, but I get this feeling that they're not totally behind him. Maybe a little too traditional sounding.
1: It takes a lot to get a new auto brand off and running. This is Jeff Gilbert with the Car Chronicles. Volkswagen Scout brand wants to get its first vehicles on the road in about 2 years. Vice President of Strategy Ryan Decker says that makes this a very busy time.
2: We're not just building vehicles. We're not just building a factory. We're building both of those things at the same time as we're building an entire company. So no matter where you look, we're building something, whether it's ramping up teams, establishing culture, whether it's building the factory in South Carolina, whether it's building our vision for sales and service, or of course, whether it's building our physical vehicles, testing them, putting them through the ringer, so to speak.
1: The name Scout harkens back to a brand that existed in a different era when SUVs and pickups weren't suburban family haulers.
2: Americans are sort of returning, are craving this return to authenticity and even a little bit of analog.
1: Scout will have the Traveler SUV and the Terra pickup with electric and extended range versions. With the Car Chronicles, I'm Jeff Gilbert, CBS News.
3: No, Netflix is not adding an After Dark category, but so many people have been duped by the viral hoax that Netflix had to republish its policies about streaming adult content. It's just more proof that some folks will believe anything, like the rumor this week that Spotify is introducing a new feature that'll play music based on your financial situation. Would you let AI pick your baby's name? A lot of parents have been asking chatbots for help with one name that keeps popping up, and now Alara has suddenly become the baby name of the year, except AI didn't invent it. It found it on Reddit, where it's been talked about for years. Okay, so what were some of the worst new gadgets at this week's Consumer Electronics Show? There was a lollipop that plays music through your teeth when you bite down on it, or the internet-connected treadmill with a built-in AI coach that can yell at you to go faster, but also collects all your biometric data. But it was Samsung's new talking AI fridge that had most people scratching their heads. That's what's trending. I'm Christian Chase.
0: 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Here's a country singer with, I'd describe it as presence. Chris Stapleton on track.

0: flower child. I have a few in my family. We love him anyway. Now we're going to introduce a guy who is definitely no flower child, and he's no wallflower. His name is Gord Cooper, and he races trucks. We're talking like tractor-trailer trucks. We got him on the phone right now. He just won a championship. So, Gord, where are you now?
1: I'm just 45 minutes south of Calgary in the just coming up to the small village of Mosley, Alberta.
0: I was just reading this thing here. You said you can call me Coop, Gordy, or the Western Redneck.
1: Yeah. Any way, shape, or form, you betcha.
0: So you're an owner-operator.
1: Ocean Hauling and Hotshot Limited in Calgary. It's coming up on 35 years in October.
0: So at what point did you get the idea, hey, I want to race one of these things?
1: Sort of accidentally, I would say. I had the opportunity to purchase the Smoking Gun from a good friend of mine, Tristan Jackson. And Tristan had built it as a display to his clients, his customers, of his mechanical ability in transforming an old, broken frame, worn out tandem water truck into a showpiece with a hydraulic lifting hood, a hydraulic lifting body, and just kind of a unique looking truck. Mm-hmm.
0: Suddenly you're racing and breaking world records.
1: Well, I wouldn't call it suddenly. It took 15 years to get that world record.
0: Well,
1: I was on a mission. I liked the truck. I thought it was really neat what Tristan had done to it.
0: This recent winning here that you did, who were your competitors? Who did you beat in this competition?
1: You're talking about this world record my racing career over the last 15 years with the truck?
0: How about going over some of the ones that you you scored big over the last few years?
1: Oh, I scored big just by being able to show up and play with the truck. How's that? I enjoyed the fellowship. I got my ass handed to me several times, if I can put it that way.
0: Yeah, yeah.
1: And learned along the way that I didn't like that a whole heck of a lot, but it was a good way to learn.
0: That was Gord Cooper, and he's off to Texas to win another championship. You can hear the entire conversation with Gord at TruckerRadioTalk.com.
1: Have lots of fun and keep on trucking.
0: What he does is unbelievable. She's so cute.

Diamond Rio on Trucker Radio. In just a moment, right after Blake Shelton and Dean Brody, another Doofus Driver story. And I'll have my showcase song for the week, formerly known as my left field song. First time I ever heard this song, I thought, wow, can you say that on radio, on TV? I guess you can. It's Blake Shelton. She's got a way with words.

0: Brody, and the song is called Bush Party. That would be in Texas at the ranch, wouldn't it?
1: Yes, actually. which member of the family is going to be leading this week?
0: It probably will be W. Yeah.
1: Well, Jeb doesn't have anything to do either
0: that's true,
1: now.
0: Yeah, so. Right. Hey, it's time now for the Doofus Driver of the Week, and I understand you have several this week.
1: Well, they're all kind of tied in. Even at its best, you know, a New York attorney firm probably wouldn't be able to get this guy off. He's from Baltimore. His SUV ran into a police car Monday when he was allegedly playing
2: Pikachu.
1: Pokemon Go.
3: No surprise.
1: Body cam video from the cop was released that shows his Toyota RAV4 slamming into the cop car with several officers standing around it and then drive away with an officer in pursuit on foot.
4: How stupid can you be?
1: The car finally comes to a stop at the end of the block and the officer asks if everybody in the car is okay. The driver, who's seen holding a cell phone, says, "That's what I get for playing this dumbass game."
5: And the truth shall set you free!
0: And yeah,
1: then,
0: true.
1: Then there is this guy.
0: Oh.
1: 28-year-old man crashes his car into a tree in Auburn, New York, distracted while playing Pokemon Go. And then there's this guy, Paul Williams, hopefully not the songwriter, heading west on Holland Road in Virginia Beach in a 93 Honda Coupe when he opened up the Pokemon Go game on his smartphone.
0: I noticed these cars are all fairly old.
1: Yeah, no kidding. The drivers
0: as well.
1: Anyway, this didn't take too long to go badly. He crashed into a vehicle that was about to turn right into the King Clean Car Wash. He was so enthralled in Pokemon that he didn't even stop. Instead, he veered into the sidewalk where he struck and injured a 16-year-old. What? Again, didn't stop. Got back out on Holland Road, hit a second car, continued driving. His third and last crash was at Holland and South Plaza Trail, where he rear-ended a car that was stopped in the left turn lane. Now, one would think that would be it for Paul, but no. Once again, he tried to keep going. He drove his car over a long, narrow concrete median at the intersection.
0: He must have been winning.
1: Yep. And into the opposing lane of traffic and made a wide right turn. It was then that the other drivers began following and eventually were able to box the car in.
6: Will you give it a rest?
1: After stepping out of the car, Mr. Williams said,
7: I don't think I should be driving.
8: Average intelligence.
7: By the way, I'm Paul Williams, 47.
0: Really?
7: 47. So, we don't blame Pokemon for this.
0: No, not
7: Pokemon for this. I get grief for saying it wrong. Williams was charged with DUI, 3 counts of felony hit and run, having an expired inspection sticker.
0: Wow.
7: Not wearing a seatbelt, and maiming.
0: Maiming?
7: Yes.
3: What's maiming?
7: It's a Broadway show, but anyway, since Pokemon Go became available for download in July, the app has been associated with several accidents involving people who were distracted by the game.
0: Whoa.
3: Not only are you not supposed to text or call while you're driving, but now you have to literally have that on the list. Mm-hmm. It's common sense.
0: Yeah, I drove from Montreal to Toronto, and I think some people were playing Pokemon along the way, too. Yep. Of course, traffic was stopped so long, we could have played. Wouldn't matter.
1: Yep.
0: Okay, this is my showcase song for the week now. And remember, last week I talked about Lady Antebellum. In fact, we played a song by them, and I mentioned, I wonder whatever happened to them. Well, they kind of split up, I guess they say temporarily. Hillary Scott has decided to go on her own for a gospel album.
1: Okay.
0: Sort of. I listened to some of the songs, and yeah, I guess. Like this one. Beautiful song. It's Hillary Scott from Lady Antebellum. The song is called Love Remains. We-

0: Hillary Scott, Love Remains. Nice song. And hey, I didn't know this until just yesterday. I was looking up some information on Hillary Scott and what she's doing. And it turns out, do you remember Linda Davis, singer?
1: Why does that name ring a bell?
0: She had a couple of singles. And I think she sang background with either Ann Murray or maybe Reba McEntire in the early days.
1: Okay, all right.
0: That's Hillary's mom.
1: Keeping it in the family.
0: Yes.
2: Anyway, you gotta learn from someone, right?
0: That's from her album, Love Remains. It's a great album. Check it out.

0: I'm Bill Cody.
1: And this is the Pure American Country Radio Minute. Thanks for joining me. Born August 5th, 1934 in Woodland, Alabama, today we remember the voice, Vern Gosden. That baritone as smooth as it was sorrowful. He delivered some of country's most soul-stirring ballads, from Set 'Em Up Joe to Chiseled in Stone. His songs carried weight because you believed every word he sang. He was a master of heartache, a friend to the traditional sound, and a storyteller with steel in his delivery. He charted over 40 singles, left behind a legacy of real-deal country music that still stands up today. Even George Jones once said Vern was one of the few singers who could really, and I quote, bring the pain in a song. Happy heavenly birthday as we remember Vern Gosden, the legend. On the Pure American Country Radio Minute, I'm Bill Cody.
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3: Sam, Alicia. Just change the song, honestly, if you're going to complain about it.
2: No, we'll play it anyway. Well, it's a different song.

0: beer, beer, beer.
1: That's okay for a Labor Day weekend kind of thing.
2: Yeah. There it is. The James Barker Band and Lawn Chair Lazy. Lisa?
1: Next.
2: Not saying a word. Okay. Well, you know, the theme is pretty much the same. I do like the
1: production value's great.
2: Yeah, I do.
3: I like the beginning of the song.
1: Yep.
3: It sounds country.
1: Yep.
2: A little bit. Yeah.
3: I just don't like that. Oh, I can't say that.
2: Well, go ahead. Say it.
1: Say it.
3: It has a feel of almost trying to be like the bro country Florida Georgia line.
1: Well, yeah.
3: Now, it is good for like a Labor Day long weekend kind of thing, but...
2: Yeah.
1: Hanging with a couple of beers in Muskoka, maybe.
2: Yeah. That's right. Okay. Yeah. Or James
3: with
2: Bay.
3: The lawn chair.
2: Or Tuck to Yuck Tuck. Hey, let's play another song. Actually, I like the title of this song because it works right now because it's almost over.
3: Exactly.
2: Jason Aldean, A Little More Summertime on Trucker Radio. Alicia, pick this one too.

0: Jason Aldean on Trucker Radio. A little more summertime. Oh, man, I do want that.
1: I don't want it to go.
2: Well, let's be honest.
1: Blinked and it was gone.
0: Yeah, I know. I know.
2: Summer's all in your mind.
0: I'm feeling kind of sad already.
2: That'd be a great
1: song. Thank God for not being in
2: school. Summer's all in your mind. I like that.
0: There's a good song. We could write a song.
2: We could write that song.
0: Yeah. Summer's always in your mind. No, summer. Yeah.
2: Summer is all in your mind.
0: Summer is always on my mind.
1: I knew he was going to say that.
2: Sitting in my lawn chair.
1: Okay,
2: drinking beer.
0: Friday night.
2: Friends pulling up in a pickup truck.
0: Yeah.
2: Picking up girls in their jeans.
0: I like that.
2: Yeah, that'll work.
0: All right.
1: Nobody's
0: ever written anything like that before.
2: I think we're on to something.
0: All right.
2: Let's get her done.
0: All right. It's going to go finish writing our song. Are we ready?
3: Yeah. Let's do this. Okay. We're starting to write here.
0: Yeah.
3: Where's a pen?
1: Bye.
0: Oh, I forgot. Bye.
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6: Your passport to the open road on two wheels.

one engine performance accessory you buy for a chopper sometimes becomes a very loud liability. 5 times in 10 years, ABM has started out to buy one of these, but after considering the noise, we never do. Today on American Biker Minute, Jeff Ryan for American Biker Minute. Belt drives. Replace the enclosed primary belt drive. Could run you $2,000. Dudes bolt them on to bypass a power-robbing compensator sprocket. After a couple thousand miles, most belt drives sound like this. Take some of the noise out by adjusting them down to the right tolerance. But as the miles run up, the length of time before another adjustment must be made shortens. On a belt drive, you may hear this. American Biker Minute, your passport to the

0: But when we pulled out the switch, all three of them come on. The back end looked kind of funny too, but we put it together, and when we got through, well, that's when we noticed that we only had one tail fin. About that time, my wife walked out, and I could see in her eyes that she had her doubts. But she opened the door and said, "Honey, take me for a spin." So we drove uptown just to get the tags, and I headed to ride on down Main Drag. I could hear everybody laughing for blocks around. But up there at the courthouse, they didn't laugh, because to type it up, it took the whole staff. And when they got through, the title
1: read 65. This is WFGH Fort Gay, a service of Wayne County Schools Broadcasting.
2: News. I'm John Saucier, and ahead of November's midterm elections, Fox's Laura Ingraham sat down with President Trump, asked him to reflect on his decisions regarding the Iran war.
3: I don't believe in the word regret. You can always question yourself a little bit. And a few people have asked me that. If I had it to do again, I'd do exactly as I did.
2: Ukrainian President Volodymyr Zelensky is in Alberta today to deepen his defense agreement with Canada. The so-called 100 Years Partnership will ramp up production of drones, counter-drone systems, and other munitions. He tells reporters Russia's increased stakes in its latest round of attacks.
4: Russia changed their tactics. They, as Mark said absolutely correctly, they're absolutely barbaric people. They attack us 24-7.
2: Mr. Zelensky there with Canadian Prime Minister Mark Carney. He says 30% of those drones will go immediately to Ukrainian troops on the battlefield. 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
5: With a Wall Street Business Report, I'm Bob Agnew. New inflation figures show energy shocks from the Iran war are still rippling through the economy, but Ken Lorman reports there are signs price pressures had been easing before the latest surge.
6: Wholesale prices rose 5.4% in August, driven largely by oil and gas costs, as global crude topped $100 a barrel. Core inflation increased just 0.2% for a second straight month.
5: And that is Ken Lorman reporting. Home sales down, prices are up.
7: Home sales fell 2% in August from the previous month for a third straight monthly decline to a seasonally adjusted annual rate of 3.98 million units. Sales also fell 1.2% compared to a year ago, but prices still ticked up.
5: That is Lisa Dwyer reporting. Slow going on Wall Street at the closing bell. The Dow was down by 307 points. For the Wall Street Business Report, I'm Bob Agnew.

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1: 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And this is our fifth annual Cover Charge Included show. All cover tunes all hour long. Now, we of course play cover tunes all throughout the year, but this is an opportunity to play nothing but covers. We've got Brian Setzer Orchestra covering AC/DC, Headcat covering Chuck Berry, The Smithereens covering the Diamonds, Two Tons of Steel covering the Ramones, The Man in Black, Johnny Cash covering the Stones, the Polecats do a cover of the Buzzcocks, DiMaggio Connection covers Deep Purple, our instrumental breakdown with Tiger Army covering the Shantays, the Surfer Jets cover Britney Spears, and yes, you heard that right, and yes, it's fantastic. Plus, we've got so much more. Starting us off with a cover of Groovy Joe Poovey, Levi Dexter from the album Roots Man. This is Move Around.
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It's Two Tons of Steel with a cover of The Ramones. 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On the way, covers from the Honkabillies. The Man in Black, Johnny Cash, covers The Stones, Rolling Stones, that is, and starting us off, another Johnny Bach and the Moonshine Boozers featuring Daryl Higham on guitar and the cover of the Vince Taylor classic, Brand New Cadillac, on the Rockabilly and Blues Radio Hour Cover Charge Included Show.

0: to American Biker Minute. One engine performance accessory you buy for a chopper sometimes becomes a very loud liability. 5 times in 10 years, ABM has started out to buy one of these, but after considering the noise, we never do. Today on American Biker Minute, Jeff Ryan for American Biker Minute. Belt drives. Replace the enclosed primary belt drive. Could run you $2,000. Dudes bolt them on to bypass a power-robbing compensator sprocket. After a couple thousand miles, most belt drives sound like this. Take some of the noise out by adjusting them down to the right tolerance. But as the miles run up, the length of time before another adjustment must be made shortens. On a belt drive, you may hear this. Your passport to the open road on two wheels.
1: Now, Netflix is not adding an After Dark category, but so many people have been duped by the viral hoax that Netflix had to republish its policies about streaming adult content. It's just more proof that some folks will believe anything, like the rumor this week that Spotify is introducing a new feature that'll play music based on your financial situation. Would you let AI pick your baby's name? A lot of parents have been asking chatbots for help with one name that keeps popping up, and now Alara has suddenly become the baby name of the year, except AI didn't invent it. It found it on Reddit, where it's been talked about for years. Okay, so what were some of the worst new gadgets at this week's Consumer Electronics Show? There was a lollipop that plays music through your teeth when you bite down on it, or the internet-connected treadmill with a built-in AI coach that could yell at you to go faster, but also collects all your biometric data. But it was Samsung's new talking AI fridge that had most people scratching their heads. That's what's trending. I'm Christian Chase.
2: 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Johnny Cash before that, covering the Rolling Stones and the tune No Expectations from his Gone Girl release in 1978. It's our annual Cover Charge Included show, all cover tunes this hour. Now here's an interesting track from late 1956, recorded in the Holly Family Garage. Buddy Holly on guitar and vocals, Jerry Allison on drums. Now this is vintage garage band recording. They're covering Carl Perkins' Blue Suede Shoes. Buddy Holly on the Cover Charge Included show. Well, it's a one.

0: a request for our cover charge included show. It's the Bell Furies covering the Beatles, She's a Woman. Before that, the Polecats covering the Buzzcocks, What Do I Get? It's available on a 45 as well as their Pink Noise release. Up next, a special instrumental breakdown version in our cover charge included show. Tiger Army doing a cover of the surf hit Pipeline by the Shantays. But kicking us off, a great surf rock version of Britney Spears' tune Toxic. This is the Surfrajets.
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0: from the Fox Sports Studios in Los Angeles. Dan
1: Beyer. Atlanta Falcons quarterback Tua Tagovailoa was limited to practice today with an oblique injury, and backup Cooper Rush had to take all the first open their season in Australia at 8:35 Eastern time. Last night, the Seahawks opened their season with a win against the Patriots, but lost quarterback Sam Darnold. Head coach Mike McDonald told ESPN Seattle Sports 710 that Darnold's hip is intact and that it is more of a muscle issue. Multiple reports say Darnold is still expected to miss their week 2 game in Arizona against the Cardinals. Patriots wide receiver A.J. Brown did suffer a high ankle sprain in last night's loss to the Seahawks. Head coach Mike Vrabel would not elaborate on how long Brown could miss. In baseball, the Mariners right now trail the Rangers 3-0 Texas in the top of the seventh. Earlier, the Astros won against the Phils 2-1. Braves were 3-1 winners against the Rays. U.S. women win again at the FIBA World Cup, beating Hungary 108-56.
2: A 20-win season has long been the benchmark for a stellar pitcher in Major League Baseball. It's different in softball, where the pitchers can throw more often. Do you know the Marshall single-season record for the most softball wins? Andy Williamson set a Marshall softball record with 33 pitching victories in the herd's 2013 NCAA tournament season, a mark tied by Jordan Dixon in 2015. With your Marshall Health Marshall Minute, I'm Steve Cotton.

0: is Jim and James Riley, and you're tuned to the Rockabilly and Blues Radio Hour. 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We're also on Facebook, Instagram, and Twitter, and we love to hear from you. It's our fifth annual Cover Charge Included show, all cover tunes this hour. Now, we heard from Johnny Cash earlier. Let's hear a cover of Cash and June Carter by Jesse Dayton, along with Brennan Lee. Oh, you long-legged guitar-picking man.
1: 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Keep it right here for more of the Rockabilly and Blues Radio Hour with Jim and James Riley.
2: Well, I'm gonna start out walking.

That's Lemmy, Slim Jim Phantom, and Danny B. Harvey, known as Head Cat, covering Chuck Berry's Let It Rock. We're playing cover tunes all hour for our fifth annual Cover Charge included show. Now, this project got our attention because it's called Covers. Released in May of 2018, it's The Smithereens, with cover tunes recorded by the band between 1980 and 2008. Here they are covering a great rock and roll stroller called The Stroll by the Diamonds.

I'm Eben Brown. Second Amendment advocates want the U.S. Supreme Court to kill some vampires. While the right to bear arms might include wooden stakes and garlic, the concern is over a very real law in Hawaii that both the Second Amendment Foundation and Firearms Policy Coalition are urging the U.S. Supreme Court to review and ultimately strike. In effect, the law in Hawaii, they argue, turns the entire state into a so-called gun-free zone by disallowing all firearms on private but open to the public property unless the owners specifically allow people to carry. It's called the vampire law because it reminds people of folklore in which vampires can't enter a home uninvited. The centuries-old tradition of allowing firearms on such property by default is what the FPC and SAF argue is being inverted, and that Hawaii's law won't pass the historical test of the Bruin decision. And those are your bullet points. I'm Eben Brown, Fox News.

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This is the Rockabilly and Blues Radio Hour. We just heard the Jets covering Dion's The Majestic. It can be found on their latest 40 Rockin' Years release. That track was recorded in 1986. Before that, Jackrabbit Slim covering an Elvis tune, Let Yourself Go. Always one of my favorites from him, and I really dig what they did here. It's our Cover Charge Included show, and this is a cover of AC/DC's Let There Be Rock. This is the Brian Setzer Orchestra.

0: 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McPherson.
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Grizzly is from the DiMaggio Connection from their album called Rowdy and their cover of Deep Purple's Smoke on the Water. 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Stay tuned for more great music and interviews. And as always, it's Jam and James Riley saying keep on rockin'.

0: submitted for your review. A musical scrapbook where every turn of the page is just a classic song away. We provide the soundtrack. You control the memories. You're entering that classic dimension of sight and sound. This is your next stop. 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

0: the biggest hits on the list. Coming up, we're going to find out why CCR is so afraid of being stuck in Lodi again. But first, we got a song that's rumored to have been actually offered to the King of Rock and Roll first. And he said,
1: no.
2: Thank you. Thank you very much.
0: Bad for Elvis, but good for David Bowie. It's Golden Years on the Classic Hit List.

0: Dress in Pocket from the Pretenders on the Classic Hit List. It's MG Kelly with you. You know, Mick Fleetwood has always been a big wine connoisseur. Let's talk wine here. Mick, you're into it, aren't you?
1: It's fun. It's about people. It's about not drinking your head off, in my instance. And that's how wine sort of came to me, if you like. I used to drink a hell of a lot. Period. And amazingly, in the old days, no wine. And then I was blessed that I can have and enjoy my wine, but that's all I drink. Obviously, if you can't drink and it's not good for you, don't do it. But I'm blessed with the fact that I enjoy the whole procedure and the tastes and so forth. And that led to me doing this venture.

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When Steve Marriott left Small Faces in 1969, the three remaining members of the group brought in Ron Wood and Rod Stewart, then shortened their name to Faces. This is MG Kelly with you, and CCR drummer Doug Clifford claims that the band played a show where there was only 9 people in the audience. Yeah, it was all locals, and they were all drunk, and all they did was say, "Turn that stuff down, we don't want to hear it." By the way, the town was Lodi, California. Here's Creedence on the Classic Hit List.

0: 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This is MG Kelly with you. Stick with me because we're going to find out what's the biggest regret of James Young of Styx coming up when the Classic Hit List returns.
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2: What's going on, rock and roll lovers? It's Andy West. Let's get it started. We kick it off in 1965. The Dean Martin Show makes its debut with Martin using his hit Everybody Loves Somebody as the theme song. The popular variety show runs until 1975 and introduces us to a group of backup dancers called the Gold Diggers. Martin coins a new nickname for guest Frank Sinatra when he refers to his pal as the chairman of the board. This week in 1974, Eric Clapton's I Shot the Sheriff, a song written by Bob Marley, hits number one on the Hot 100. It's Clapton's only number one, either as a solo artist or with one of his bands, Cream, the Yardbirds, and Derek and the Dominoes. This week in 1984, the TV series Miami Vice makes its debut with a two-hour episode that includes a scene featuring the Phil Collins hit In the Air Tonight. The song came out in 1981, but saw a spike in sales. The song has had many lives over the years, even a viral video in 2020. This week in 1993, one day after the show premieres, Radiohead becomes the first musical guest on NBC's Late Night with Conan O'Brien. And this week in 1997, Fleetwood Mac begin their first tour in 20 years at the Meadows Music Theater in Hartford, Connecticut. The show starts with this song.
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3: No, Netflix is not adding an After Dark category, but so many people have been duped by the viral hoax that Netflix had to republish its policies about streaming adult content. It's just more proof that some folks will believe anything, like the rumor this week that Spotify is introducing a new feature that'll play music based on your financial situation. Would you let AI pick your baby's name? A lot of parents have been asking chatbots for help with one name that keeps popping up, and now Alara has suddenly become the baby name of the year, except AI didn't invent it. It found it on Reddit, where it's been talked about for years. Okay, so what were some of the worst new gadgets at this week's Consumer Electronics Show? There was a lollipop that plays music through your teeth when you bite down on it, or the internet-connected treadmill with a built-in AI coach that can yell at you to go faster, but also collects all your biometric data. But it was Samsung's new talking AI fridge that had most people scratching their heads. That's what's trending. I'm Christian Chase.

Lady from Styx from their album Return to Paradise on the Classic Hit List. So what's JY of Styx' biggest regret? Well, he says he once was invited to Muddy Waters' house for a barbecue, and due to another obligation, he passed on the offer. Soon after the invitation, Muddy passed away. JY says he missed the chance to meet possibly the greatest Chicago blues man ever. The Classic Hit List remembers. Singer and guitarist Randy Bachman was born in Winnipeg, Canada, and he started out as a member of Chad Allen and the Expressions. That group evolved into the most successful Canadian rock band of the 60s. Here's the Guess Who with These Eyes on the Classic Hit List.

0: There's a double hit for you from Randy Bachman. There he is with BTO and Let It Ride, as I always say in Vegas. Before that, the Guess Who and These Eyes. This is MG Kelly here, and when we come back, we'll find out which song Mick Jagger wanted to sing entirely in falsetto. Stick with me right here on the Classic Hit List.
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0: Jefferson Airplane with Somebody to Love on the Classic Hit List. I'm MG Kelly, and September 20th, 1973 was the day Jim Croce's Beechcraft D-18 twin-engine airplane hit a tree during takeoff. The crash killed Jim and five others on board. Right before his death, Jim says he was enjoying the life he always wanted.
1: I lived in a lot of different places, lived in cities, lived around the suburbs. I really like living in the country. I've spent about 10, 11 years playing in bars, playing at parties, fraternity parties, doing rock and roll, country and western, bluegrass, just about every different kind of music you can think of, whatever the job depended on. That screaming you're hearing back in there is my little boy Adrian James trying to sing.

Don Henley inviting us down to the Sunset Grill on the Classic Hit List. The Real Sunset Grill, by the way, is located at 7439 Sunset Boulevard in Hollywood, California, if you want to stop by there and get a hot dog or whatever. But if you ask for a beer, you'll get an interesting look from the owner. It seems they only serve 18 varieties of soda. MG Kelly with you. And in 1978, the Rolling Stones were in a bit of turmoil. They were having trouble with women, drugs, and the law. Yep. During the recording session of their album, Some Girls, Mick Jagger tried singing this next song completely in falsetto. And no, we're not going to play that version here. Here are the Stones with Beast of Burden on the Classic Hit List.

0: Beast of Burden from the Stones on the classic hit list. I'm MG Kelly, and coming up, we'll find out which group once called themselves Feedback. It's on the way when the classic hit list returns.
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